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1: Oh, wow. Was it one of the years that we cleaned the microwave? 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
0: About 5 years ago or 4 years ago.
1: Yeah, that makes sense. Traffic on the twos, visits on the fours and fives. Can't believe you've seen this place. 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
0: It was nice when I was there. There were a lot of people there.
1: Oh, okay. So you met people, not DJs.
0: What's your name?
1: I mean, it depends on the burner account I'm using, but right now it's Greg.
0: Okay, Greg.
1: Mm-hmm.
0: Thanks, Greg.
1: And your name?
0: Teresa.
1: Oh, good name. You know, the name Teresa means to harvest. And I think in this case, we've harvested a friendship. So you and I should begin work on a secret handshake.
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1: Oh, long time caller, the Insomniac. Yeah.
0: Long time.
1: Wow, I'm so glad you called. I was worried you fell asleep and Freddy got you.
0: Well, don't worry about me. Sleepless.
1: How are your grow lights?
0: I've got a daughter.
1: What? Sorry, did I enter a Dale Cooper dream sequence in Twin Peaks?
0: I'm the Insomniac. I'm not dreaming.
1: Are you sure? Because this does feel like a nightmare. No, I was asking about your grow lights. You told me last time that you make your own in the garage with your grow lights.
0: My grow light?
1: Yes, yes. Do you still have your grow lights in the garage?
0: Oh, no, yeah. You know what? Yeah.
1: Yeah, I can tell.
0: But your show's getting pretty popular.
1: Yeah, but like Mean Girls, it doesn't yet realize what that popularity will cost.
0: Are you the loneliest DJ, like instead of a Maytag repairman or?
1: No, I actually take the opposite approach from Maytag. I began my career broken down.
2: 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It's all about the variety.

0: It's the Greg B. Harrell Show. We talk weird music stuff. This is super weird. It's going to blow your mind a little bit. Studies indicate that when you are at a live show, your heartbeat and breathing synchronizes with everyone else in attendance. Wow. Goodness. Black Mirror doesn't even need to hire writers anymore.
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0: How you doing, my friend?
1: Well, better now that you've confirmed our friendship. Verbal contracts are binding. How are you?
0: I'm still here.
1: You know, that really should have been Descartes' follow-up to I think, therefore I am. I'm still here. So what are you up to as you utilize a network consisting of multiple G's?
0: Right now, I'm sitting back. I was just getting ready. I called my sister, and she didn't answer. And I called a friend of mine, and she didn't answer. Nobody wants to answer me.
1: Well, I answered. A literal nobody.
0: Except you.
1: Well, I mean, I can't tell you how wonderful it is to know that I'm your bronze medal.
0: Isn't it?
1: Yep.
0: Isn't it?
1: Yep.
0: Isn't it?
1: All right. We really need to bring in someone to rewrite our dialogue.
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7: 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You can come on over to Fast Eddie's Bar Bon Air, you know, located on the other side of Clark Bridge in beautiful Alton, Illinois. 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
7: 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And it's called the Eddie. It's the king of all foods.
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0: It's the Greg B. Harrell Show. You know, if there's one thing that people are always saying to me, it's, Greg, how do you feel about yourself? I wouldn't say I'm lazy. I just don't have the energy to say it. Another thing people are saying to me is, Greg B. Harrell, you don't have enough news from Fresno on your radio show. And you're thinking, Greg, why would I care what's going on in Fresno? Well, Fresno is a magical place, as we're about to find out when we listen to another actual clip from the Fresno Television News.
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0: are you doing, boss?
1: I'll be better if you put a bee in my bonnet. That came out much weirder than I intended. put a bee in my bonnet is old-timey speak for tell me something interesting. I'm trying to work in some old-timey phraseology.
0: Hopefully I can get you on the next one.
1: Yeah. Where are you?
0: Driving home from work.
1: Oh, cruising in a jalopy, huh? What you reading in the Hoover blankets? Sorry again. Sorry. That's old-timey speak for, oh, you're in an old car, huh? What's the news? What's happening?
0: Well, I just wanted to tell you I appreciate all the funny comments that you make through opening, and it's been a blast.
1: Oh, thank you. You've turned this old grown box into a gobstick. Sorry again. Sorry again.
0: Awesome.
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0: It's the Greg B. Harrell Show. We talk weird music stuff on this show that other shows don't even touch. And they should, because it's fascinating stuff like this. A concert is a big deal. And apparently, a concert outfit is an even bigger deal. Every year, studies indicate that concert-goers spend $700 to $900 million on a new outfit to wear to a show. The majority of the time, the outfit is only worn the once. Aw, poor laundry detergent losing out on business.
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0: Wait, can I request a song?
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0: Wait, actually, yeah. It's my favorite song.
1: Your favorite song?
0: Can I play that?
1: Can I play that? Well, yes, but there's only one problem. It seems you've merely thought the song you were going to request and didn't actually say it aloud in hopes that you could rely on telepathy.
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0: 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I use it. It's awesome. I really believe in it. Check it out. And now on to the show. People always ask me, Greg, who is your favorite artist? Van Gogh. No one else has created more beautiful dorm room posters.
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0: It's the Greg the Herald Show. You know, if you're like me, then you also believe it's important that we all remember we are all the same. People who pretend to love a present because a group of others watched us open it. But also, if you're like me, you're busy during the afternoon all week long. If that's the case, there's something very important you're missing. All the great TV that's on during the afternoon. Don't worry, I've got your back on this. Here's a sample of what you've missed on afternoon TV.
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3: 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Can we go to Nana's to go swimming? Are we close to Nana's house? 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When will he be home? What's an emissions test? What are emissions? What's pollution? 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

0: What kind of sushi do you like?
1: I like any sushi that's in roll form. Because then at least I know what it's going to look like when it shows up on my body the next day because I ate too much sushi.
0: I see. So the roll becomes a roll.
1: Yeah, well, put an S on the word roll and you're correct. Seriously, when I go for sushi, I eat so much that people of the future will count the rings of my chopsticks to find out how long I've been eating. So you're a big sushi eater, too?
0: Well, I went to Japan like 6 times for work. And it was really a gas. But, you know, I was like, oh, I got to go to a sushi bar in Japan.
1: Oh, my gosh. I'm so jealous.
0: Yeah.
1: Eating sushi while you're in Japan is like buying something off QVC while you're in Westchester.
2: 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It's all about the variety.

0: It's the Greg B. Harrell Show. This is pretty trippy. Attending a concert is exercise? Huh? Oh, yeah, it's true. So here's what happens. When you're hearing live music, your brain releases endorphins. Those endorphins increase your pain tolerance. So you'll be dancing, swaying, and moving more than you would when not hearing live songs. As you're doing that, you're burning calories, usually 100 to 200 calories an hour. So yeah, attending a live performance is exercise. Finally, an excuse for all my awkward sweating.
1: 106.5 The Arch.

0: So what are you up to?
1: Oh, what am I up to? I'm on my way to meet someone for...
0: Oh, you're meeting up with someone. So you were probably hoping I wouldn't pick up so you could leave a message on my answering machine.
1: But, you know, I have 15 minutes.
0: Ooh, Warhol was right. Here comes my 15.
1: Well, did you want to give me some tickets or something?
0: Oh, I wish I had tickets to give away. The only thing I could give you is good advice, which would be don't take my advice, which renders my advice a paradox.
1: Who is this?
0: It's Greg B. Harrell. The name lottery did not go in my favor.
1: Oh, I recognize your voice. And I love you. I love your show.
0: Wow. Okay. Most people won't go beyond like. Thanks for saying that.
1: I love the news from Fresno.
0: Ah, yes. The news from Fresno theme song. It's probably going to be playing at my funeral right after Kool and the Gang's celebration.
1: Okay.
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0: 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So, you know, blame them. History is full of evil people, criminals, crooks. The inventor of the CAPTCHA.
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0: I'm sorry. I'm still getting over the fact that I'm having a conversation with you, dude.
1: Yeah. No, I used to say the same thing when I was going through my Mr. Robot phase.
0: Oh my God, it took me so long to find your number.
1: Yeah, see, I told them, don't use the number S9.
0: I listen, like, every single day after work. Usually I get off and you're already on. I just turn on and it's like, yes, Craig Bujaro.
1: Okay, wow. I mean, that is the same reaction people have when I approach the three-card Monty table.
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0: 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We'll be handing out Arch stickers, donuts from Donut Drive-In while supplies last, and everyone who stops by to donate will have a chance to enter to win a $500 grand prize. 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

0: Wow.
1: Well, hey, Greg, I'm almost here to my delivery spot.
2: Oh, yeah, you're delivering food right now. I forgot. Oh, all this yammering you and I are doing is going to leave folks with cold chimichangas.
1: Yeah, dude, it's been wonderful talking with you.
2: Well, I've enjoyed talking with you, too. It beats the heck out of talking to the ghost woman who lives on the ceiling. Hi, Clementine.
1: Well, hey, you know, I'll next time you have a cue to call or you just wonder what people are up to, I'll give you another call, man.
2: Ooh. Well, I mean, it'll be nice to look forward to something that's not seasonal Oreo flavors.
1: Yeah, there you go.
2: No, I'm just joking. I am looking forward to when we can chat again, because I've enjoyed the tete-tete.
1: Hey, we love what you're doing, and keep rocking. We'll talk to you later.
2: Heart emoji.
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0: It's the Greg B. Harrell Show. This is odd, but that's what we do on this show. Music helps you analyze and communicate better. What? How? Okay, so it takes a lot of work for your brain to make sense of music. The notes and lyrics are especially difficult. In a sense, music combines structure, mathematics, and a basic sense of architecture. Your brain is constantly firing when listening to a song, trying to figure out the best way to do things. In other words, figure out the song and where it's going to go. Where will the chorus lead to? That kind of thing. That is creating new pathways for you to analyze everyday situations and communicate with people. Ooh, there's my self-help book title.
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0: hurts.
1: Oh, gosh. I mean, I wouldn't even know where to begin guessing, but you probably have heard a number of different things. Doors opening, cars driving, cow go moo, you know, standard fare. All right, I'm done. Go ahead. What do you hear?
0: I heard that they're going to phase out stick shift, so everything's going to go paddle shift.
1: Cars won't have stick shift anymore?
0: So if you always like to drive a car that was a stick shift, that's going to be history. From now on, everything's going to be paddle shift. What do you think about that?
1: I wish they'd take the Apple approach and just make the tech smaller, maybe a twig shift.
0: A tiny twig electric. There you go.
1: I actually used to wrestle under the name Tiny Twig.
0: Man, who is this, dude? Do I know you or what?
1: In a way, yes. I'm you from the future. I've returned to warn you of what's to come. Please know that I take no pleasure in telling you that in the coming years, your stick will no longer be shifty.
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0: 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It's pretty cool. Check it out. Let me know what you think. Or just shout what you think, and I'll probably be close enough to hear it. Okay, yes, I ate a bag of Doritos that said family size. But if you rearrange the letters, it's an I am fly size. So I'm good.
1: 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It's all about the variety.

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0: So when you fill up your car with gas, are you the type of person to lean against the car and hold the dispenser as it pumps, like a promo poster for Cruisin' USA? Or are you the type to set the dispenser to lock and then auto pump while you revel in the laziness of technology? Which one of those are you?
1: I set it to lock automatic and I sit in my car.
0: Ah, the car sitter, the most turtle-like of the gas pumpers.
1: Yeah.
0: So, well, let me ask you this. Do you just sit in the car and stare blankly ahead like you're a broken animatronic at Epcot? Or do you open and close the glove box a couple times like it's barbecue tongs? What do you do, seriously?
1: Look at my phone.
0: And how many doom scrolls does it take to fill your car?
1: No, you can just hear it click. It goes by pretty fast.
0: Okay, so you're sitting in the car waiting for the gas to fill up in your tank, and what do you say when the gas is done pumping and you hear the click? Because every human being has a noise they make when something is ready. Well, what's yours? The gas is ready, click, and then you go...
1: Ah!
0: Oh, the classic. It's done! Can I get your it's done noise one more time?
1: Ah!
0: Wow, that is good stuff. You know, if you do that noise a bunch of times in a row, you'll sound like a baby pterodactyl.
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0: It's the Greg B. Harrell Show. We talk weird music stuff on this show. Here it is. The Carlat Report did a study, and they found that listening to music before bed makes you sleepy, staves off insomnia, and improves sleep quality. Okay, so you're thinking, why is this important? Well, the findings indicate that listening to music before bed is comparable to over-the-counter sleeping pills. So if you're looking to get some Z's and want to save a little coin, just put on your favorite tunes. Or if you're looking to get Zeds, it's the same thing, really.
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0: Boy, we spent so much time in our 106.5 The Arch hammock this summer. Does anyone have a cure for waffle butt?
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0: It's the Greg Beharrell Show. You can phone this show. It's 888-760-1977. But it is busy in here on the phones, so if I don't get your call, please leave a voicemail. And if it's a good one, it'll get on the show. Yep, these are my listeners.
1: All right. Hey, Greg, just wanted to say hi. I love your show. Big fan. Anyways, have a good day, man.
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3: That was a very good voicemail. 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All of you are not in love with me. You're in love with the people I was throughout the history when you guys had me, okay? I'll talk to you in my head.
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0: 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Three things that make the world a magical place. Animals. Nature. The mom spaghetti part of Lose Yourself. I like to close every show by writing a little something in my diary. So here we go. Dear Diary, Greg Beharrell here. The force needs to stand up for itself and stop getting used. Thanks for listening, everybody.
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12: 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Are we close to Nana's house? 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

0: So we've got our speedo ready for some rollerblading in Forest Park. 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Anybody?
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Well, don't even think about spraying 106.5 The Arch with that stuff. Unless it's at least 70% DEET. We need lots of DEET. 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
10: Sunny today with a high of 85 and a low of 67. Sunny on Saturday with a high of 87. And scattered showers on Sunday with a high of 80. Arch Weather sponsored by...
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0: No, we're not just hanging around the break room eating snacks and watching TV. 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

0: Good morning and welcome to Friday. I'm back. You guys thought I was fired yesterday, but I wasn't. I was playing golf.
1: We triggered some people.
0: How is that? You can't mention it enough and you forget. You mention it once at the top of the show, and if somebody's out on a weird day.
2: We mentioned it multiple times during the show, but we hit it a lot at the beginning.
0: Yeah.
2: And then you mentioned it leading up to it. So
0: yeah. I had a day out in Edwardsville, Illinois at Oak Brook Golf Course for the Hawthorne Animal Hospital Angel Fund Golf Tournament. It was a great day to play golf until it rained.
1: Aww.
0: We got rained on heavy.
2: I didn't even know I didn't even know rain was going to be a possibility yesterday.
0: It was.
1: I did mention it.
0: Yes. Why don't you pay attention, man?
2: I don't pay attention to her forecast. I know she's just phoning it in.
1: I don't pay attention to her.
0: 8 a.m. start time. So I got to sleep in 2 hours.
1: Ooh.
0: I still did not. It was not enjoyable getting up. You know, when you're off, when you have a day off, you want to sleep in.
1: I didn't.
0: I got up at 5:15. That doesn't feel like sleeping.
2: You didn't have to come in and go to work, though. You got to go golfing.
0: I know. It was a nice day. It was
2: really
0: fun.
2: It's like waking up for fishing. You're like, I'm waking up, but
0: it's for something
2: I'm going to be fishing.
0: It was a great day. I mean, it was perfect. It was fun. We had some good fellowship. I played with, did you guys talk about Craig?
2: No, I was leaving
0: not
2: that
0: Craig.
2: I was leaving that for you.
1: No, but the other Craig is
0: He can come in.
2: He probably has a question about the outdoor broadcast that's coming up.
1: He can't hear us out there because
2: Speakers are all off ever since the one power outage we had.
0: Oh, okay.
2: There's little speakers outside of the studio.
0: We used to be the loudest speaker.
1: Yes.
0: It was real. It felt real.
1: I loved it.
0: Felt good.
2: Now we're nothing.
0: No. So we don't have a speaker out there, so he doesn't know for me to tell him to come in.
1: I see him.
2: Yeah, we can
1: again.
2: Wave him.
0: Anyway, the other Craig that I work with, who is...
2: Sales Craig.
0: Is the, account executive on Hawthorne. He walks up to the golf tournament when I'm checking in full... point regalia.
2: How dare
1: him. I'm sure you didn't say anything.
0: Oh, I just couldn't let it go. Because the shirt is one thing. Like a golf shirt, maybe he doesn't have a lot of golf shirts, which that is so not true. He's an account executive. That's all he wears. So he wore that. And then a dirty old point hat. I'm like,
1: Craig.
0: Two? Like, he's like, I don't have any arch gear. Don't wear any then.
2: Yeah,
1: just wear regular.
2: That was my thing. I'm like, what was the point involved in this at all?
0: No.
2: So then it doesn't need to be represented.
0: No, I was so bothered by it, just because I'm like, this is. I know that you're a company man, but then you should have a Casey hat on. Like, if you really want to, and you don't have any arch gear,
2: you probably look weird because you had all your arch gear on.
0: I am not arching it.
1: If it didn't have a backwards R, she would.
0: the backwards R, really.
2: What if we get some gear specifically made for you that has a forwards R?
0: Street cred. I really believe in street cred, and that gives me no street cred. Courtney shows stuff. But I don't have I don't wear a lot of golf shirts to golf anymore. They're dumb. Mm-hmm. Looks like you're going to work at the depot after. Women in golf shirts, I mean, if you have some cute ones, yes. And you're tiny and you can... I just think they're dumb looking. I don't like them. So I don't wear them. But I'm like, what are you thinking, man? I met a lot of nice people. I got my picture taken a lot. So they were people that were aware I was there. A lot of husbands whose wives were aware I was going to be there and wanted to let them know. And they didn't care. Until they met me, and they were very nice.
2: Oh, well, that's good.
0: Like the guy behind me, Matt. He was a joy. I really, really enjoyed Matt. And his wife, D-Nice. He calls her not so nice.
2: But she was not there golfing. It was
0: she wasn't, him. But he was aware that I was going to be there because of Denise.
2: He was tipped off.
0: He was.
2: From D-Nice.
0: And we took a picture. So
1: that's
0: fun. It was a fun day. We did not win. We did too well for B-Flight. And not even close to good enough for A Flight.
2: And who was in your group then? We know
0: it was Craig,
2: the turncoat.
0: Craig and his son, and then Marty and me.
2: Okay.
1: Oh, wow.
2: And his son used to work here.
0: Yeah, Colin. Mm-hmm. Sweet. Just a great kid. So much better than Craig.
2: What was he wearing appropriate clothing?
0: He just had regular clothes on.
1: Yeah. There you go.
2: That's fine.
0: Yeah, but the Hawthorne people were great. 70 years this year of Hawthorne Animal Hospital. And this Angel Fund does so many great things for injured wildlife and for canine officers. They treat them from the beginning of their lives till, sadly, the end of their lives. But they take care of everything. And that's what this is. And I think it was their best attended they've had so far.
2: Oh, that's awesome.
0: Yeah. So I was really happy. I've never played. Nick says we played at Oak Brook Golf Course. I don't recall it. I'm not great with remembering.
2: Too much swing oil that day,
0: no,
2: perhaps?
0: No, I just don't know. I don't pay attention to that. Like, if I played multiple times, sure, I'll remember. But those little courses, I mean, this was off of Fruit Street. It really was called Fruit Street.
1: Fruit Street.
0: Way out in the boonies. Like, I don't even... I just followed my ways. Mm-hmm. And it took us there. But it's a 3-9 holes. I think maybe it's where one of the local high schools, like Edwardsville, that's their home course, possibly.
2: Oh, yeah?
0: Yeah.
2: I think they're pretty good.
0: Anyway, and the pro there, I know a lot of people, big fans of him. Mike Suri, I believe his name is. I don't know him, but the course looked great, and it was a good day.
2: Does every course have a pro?
0: I believe so. I don't think the Prairies does. In Cahokia. I don't believe they do.
1: What about the Shiloh golf course?
0: The what?
1: The Shiloh golf course. What's that used to be Yorktown?
0: The par 3?
1: They got a
0: course?
1: They got a pro there?
0: Doubt it.
2: And you have to have been like a pro to be the pro?
0: No, it's a teaching professional.
2: Okay, but they just called it the pro.
0: Yeah, but you have to go through a bunch of stuff to become a PGA teaching professional.
2: It's kind of like Pokemon.
1: You can be a Pokemon trainer?
2: No, like you can collect all the... Every course you go to, you're like, who's the pro here that I can collect in my Pokemon ball and then have them to help me?
0: And you know what? I think a lot of guys and girls become pros because they love golf and they love to play. And once they become a pro, they never get to play. It's just too much. It's too much work.
1: Really?
0: Yeah, it is. I think it's a thankless job. But you're at that course all the time because think about it, morning till night.
2: And you're giving lessons. What are they doing? Are they doing lessons the whole time?
0: A lot of lessons, but also running everything. I mean, there's just not a ton of time for fun golf. And I think you think that I'm going to do this because I love golf and I'll get to play all the time because I'm on a golf course. And you just don't. So, I mean, they're still outside enjoying it, but yeah, I think it's a thankless job. But anyway, it was a lot of fun yesterday. And thank you to everyone that said hello to me. I really appreciate it. Although I will say one of us did, I bought a bunch of raffle tickets too, and 50-50, didn't win any of that, but there was this booth for Royal Banks. They had a booth towards the end of our round, and they had a box with jammed with teas, okay? Bunch of teas in there, and you had to guess how many teas were in that box to win a prize. So nobody was going to do it, and I'm like, let's just do it. It's free. It doesn't cost anything. So I told Marty, I'm like, Marty, you're a numbers guy. Because he really is. He has some weird Rain Man number thing.
2: Mm-hmm.
0: Like, come take a guess. So I wrote his name down and he looked at it and he said, 107, definitely 107 is what he said exactly. So I wrote down 107. I'm in the bathroom.
2: Kind of a Rain Man answer.
0: He answered it like Rain Man.
2: Oh, okay, gotcha.
0: Yeah. I'm in the bathroom and I hear 107.
1: No.
0: They had all left. All of them. They left me there. And I was like, hey, that's rude. If we win something, nobody's there to collect. They say 107. And I'm like trying to hurry and get out there before they decide to go. Because there was a tie. Two people guessed 107.
2: What was the actual number?
0: 107.
2: No that's way. Insane.
0: Two people guessed 107. Guess
2: the exact amount.
0: So they had prizes. And he got some really cool. So I run out there and get it for him. Some cool Yeti thing. It's like a. I don't know what it is. It's like an ice. It looks like it's an ice container for your bar.
1: Oh, okay.
0: You know, like the old Penguin one.
1: Yeah.
0: Do you remember the stainless steel?
1: Uh huh.
0: But it's Yeti and it's heavy.
1: And he's got a bar.
0: I know.
2: Does
0: it have a plastic top? And it says Yeti
2: this
0: on
2: is
0: it.
2: Not Yeti.
0: It's though. In my car.
1: I cannot believe he got it.
0: 107. He got it. Looked at it.
2: And not just one
0: it.
2: Person, two people guessed the exact same amount.
1: Two Rain Men.
0: Uh-huh. So he won something, and I say, I told him, I'm like, yeah, really cool prize. He's like, can you grab it for me? I'm like, what do you think I'm telling you about the prize for if I didn't get it?
2: I saw it. You should come back and get it.
1: You left. Later. So I just let them keep it.
0: And then, you know, Kate, who does the PR for Hawthorne, she's great. She's the one that brought us all those pretzels in
1: right.
0: from that Philly pretzel factory.
2: Mm-hmm.
0: She had a, was set up on one of the holes with bags of pretzels.
1: Oh,
0: soft
1: nice.
0: Pretzels.
2: How happy were you?
0: Dude, everybody should have soft pretzels at a golf tournament because, first of all, if you're drinking, it's soaking that. They taste good, warm or cold. It was a... I can't even imagine one person, unless they're not eating carbs, which I understand that, not getting a bag of those pretzels.
2: Mm-hmm.
0: Oh, God, it was a real winner. Real...
2: That's a home run right
0: solid
2: there.
0: Booth when you pulled up to it. So,
1: great idea.
0: It was a fun day. I didn't have a late night because it was an 8 a.m. golf tournament.
2: Mm-hmm.
0: It slowed down a little bit. It was a normal round of golf. It wasn't anything crazy long, but the rain did slow everybody down a little bit. But it was fun.
2: Anybody bail?
0: I have no idea. I'm sure. Like if it started raining and they knew they weren't in anything, let's just leave.
2: Like, let's just go.
0: I understand that. But they did a great job. They'll do it next year. So when you hear about it, you should sign up. It's a lot of fun. Really good tournament. How was the day yesterday?
2: It was fine,
1: yeah,
2: I think.
1: I think it was okay.
2: There's not a lot of hate messages. So
0: no, oh, hush.
1: Only some a little.
2: Confusion that you weren't here.
0: Oh, yes. And guess what? It's summer. We're going to probably have more days off.
2: I figured that you're done now. That was your vacation. you're well rested now.
0: Oh, yeah.
2: Back at it.
0: Shut.
1: We should talk about your upcoming vacation starting now.
0: People
1: are prepared.
0: Well, I think a lot of people are going to be on vacation that week, don't you?
2: What week are
0: Fourth
2: you going?
0: Fourth of July week.
2: Oh, I didn't
1: the week
2: even,
1: of the 29th.
2: I didn't know you were leaving for vacation. I'm not emotionally ready for this.
0: You know I'm going to Branson.
2: That's a very short time from now.
0: I know. It's one week.
2: I have it on my calendar.
0: Yeah, I'll be gone. We leave for Branson that, I think, Friday or Saturday. And
2: what the...
0: Well, I'm working Friday. Don't fear that.
2: So you're gone the 29th through the 3rd?
0: I sure am.
1: Yeah. And we're off.
0: You're off on the 3rd.
2: Yeah, I think everybody gets the day off on Friday.
0: And another exciting thing.
1: What?
0: Besides me being off, we're doing that A to Z weekend.
1: So oh, we
0: that
1: are.
0: Friday it starts.
2: Oh, right.
0: Yes.
1: That'll be fun.
0: So no best of that day.
2: That's the countdown.
0: That's the beginning of the A to Z weekend. And that's a fun, fun weekend.
2: Do you call it a countdown when it's a letters?
0: No.
2: Based system?
0: I don't know.
2: Is it a letter down?
0: What if it's just a count?
2: Yeah, because it's in order.
0: It's really cool. It's a fun, fun weekend of music. It's all over the place. You can try to guess what they are.
2: Songs.
0: I'm excited about it. That is for your fourth. The 4th of July weekend. We'll
1: Which
0: be doing
1: next
0: this.
1: Next week. No, the week,
0: week after
1: that.
2: Week after.
0: Yeah. And today is a big day. It's so funny. I was talking to Riz from the Rizzuto show in the kitchen. I did not tell him about Craig's clothing.
1: Yeah,
0: I don't want to make him do it. I don't want
2: to
0: make him feel any better. Because I know that would make, he'd be like, yeah, that's right. He's one of my guys.
2: That's right. He wears our stuff when he goes out.
0: They're planning all kinds of hijinks out there.
1: Oh.
0: Like I've heard there's a megaphone that's going to be used. He said it's only the second time he's taken the show outside. Outside made me laugh because I'm like, you mean a broadcast out?
2: And yeah, he won't do it.
0: No, he hates it.
1: Outside.
0: But it's literally outside. Oh, he said this only the second time he's taken the show on the road is what he said. I said, well,
2: I mean, it's literally.
0: We will be all right on the road.
2: Kind of the road.
1: What was the other time?
0: I don't know. I didn't
1: that is
0: ask.
1: Funny.
0: Because we do it so much.
2: He did it once and it didn't go well.
0: He's like, this is my safe space, the studio.
2: I'm on his side. I would not do it if we didn't get forced into
0: yeah.
2: it.
0: Yeah. I mean, you know.
2: It's a lot of work.
0: It is.
2: I would prefer to do like we did for Horse Hookie, where we're on the air. We do some breaks.
1: Yeah, call-ins.
2: But we're there to mingle and have fun and talk to people. Mm-hmm. That's way more fun for me.
0: Than the shows.
2: The shows.
0: Unless we have guests, like that time Nikki came by along with the Australian guy.
2: That's fun for everybody but me.
0: It was fun. They did a lot of talking.
1: The Australian
2: They were great.
0: Jack Post.
2: Jack Post. That's right. He's great. He's a good follow too.
0: He was on radio in Australia, but he's not anymore.
2: No, I think he podcasts.
0: Yeah. Maybe once every month or something. He doesn't podcast a lot.
2: No, he mainly rebuilds his house.
0: Yes.
2: He does projects around the house.
0: He's a social media star.
2: Uh-huh.
0: So anyway, that was a lot of fun. That was at Cruda's, I think, in Collinsville.
2: Yes, you're right. It's hot.
0: So having guests was always fun because it would take some of the pressure off. So today, we don't know what's going to happen out there. Lance has already texted me saying, I guess you're not planning on doing anything because we have the food drive. I think I had planned that he would be down there. But if he can't make it in, I understand.
2: I mean, we can do all the stuff down there.
0: That's what I was saying.
2: The only thing that would be difficult to do is the song.
0: Well, yeah. What are you thinking on that? Did you write a song?
2: I have a song.
0: Okay.
2: I would personally prefer to do that in the studio.
0: You want to do it prior to?
2: Yeah. We can mash it into a break. They're always short.
0: All right. I'm texting Lance right now. I would love for him to join us. And we can have a little fun with it out there.
2: Yeah, like first five notes, we'll play that out there like we do when we're on location. So that means we'll play with somebody who's here, hopefully,
1: fun.
2: Like a listener that shows up. So if you want to win those tickets to the fray, you're not calling in today. You're driving in.
0: Yeah, that's a good idea. And I have an idea for something else we can do because we do have some pizza cups.
2: Oh, yeah, we still have some of those from the pizza tour.
0: Yes.
2: Those Courtney Show pizza cups.
0: The red plastic really famous.
2: Like. I think we got like one box left or something.
0: Yeah, so I was thinking we could bring some of those down there and maybe for the first.
2: We're right here next to the prize closet. We could just keep going back in and grabbing more stuff.
0: If we have to.
2: What else we got in there?
0: Yeah. So I know that we will have some of those to give away and maybe we do a thing where it's like, you can tell Craig he can come in. You can come in, Craig. You can. We know you're working, so you can come in. And
2: come on in.
0: We're just talking about nothing.
2: We're on the radio.
3: Hello there.
2: Oh, I like your shirt.
1: Hey, that's what I said.
2: It's an Aldi logo t-shirt, but it says Aldi.
3: it was the only food or grocery adjacent shirt I could find. So.
0: At least you were thinking of it. My brain wasn't even working like that today.
1: I also thought if it was just an Aldi shirt, I think I'd like it.
2: Now you're out.
0: You would
2: because
0: be proud
2: Aldi?
0: To rep just Aldi.
1: I think I would.
3: Aldi has tons of merch.
0: Oh, I know.
1: They really do.
0: I have a story in food court today about those dumb bags.
1: Really?
0: Causing fights. They had tote bags yesterday.
1: Oh.
0: If you're in the know, you know. And there's really nothing. It doesn't look like you can fit anything in these tote bags.
2: But they're Aldi specific?
0: They do those special things, and when they open, they have a limited amount, and people come in there to buy them because they're cheap. Well, there were fights yesterday. So I'll post that video on the blog.
2: That's not the Aldi way.
0: Aldi. Well, and then whenever they have any cat anything, those things go fast.
2: Well, Aldi people, I think, are cat people. I think the two circles.
0: Yes. They have, like, cat couches and things.
2: Yeah.
0: That are very coveted.
2: It makes sense.
0: Uh-huh. So anyway, we have those pizza cups that we're going to be giving away, and we don't really have a plan for that. Do you have a plan? Like the first 10 people.
2: That stop by and make a donation. Yeah. If you make
1: and
2: a donation.
1: And say.
0: Something.
2: This food is for you.
0: No,
2: that's never good. Cowabunga, gang.
0: Because it's not for us. It's for
1: the
0: people that need.
2: How about Riz Show Sucks?
0: I don't want to get involved in that.
2: Just throwing that out there.
1: I said something similar.
2: They're going to be pushing the envelope. You can already tell.
0: Well, there's a megaphone that I know they've brought.
1: How about they say hands in?
0: No,
2: because then we might have to do that.
0: We'll think. Yeah, and I don't want to do that. I don't like high-fiving. You think I want to do a hands-in?
2: How about they say, like, how about all this food? And then they hand us the food.
0: No, we'll think. Listen, as you can tell, I don't like any of these ideas, so I want to ponder on it a little more. We still have time before we're out there.
2: Oh, how about that's what I'm talking about?
0: Oh, yeah, I like that. That's a winner.
2: That's after
0: the Craig, I know you don't understand this, but when we were at the track on Tuesday... for horse hooky, Many people came up to Afton to tell them they were also Disney people, but one person came up and said they also are they were puzzlers.
2: She likes to puzzle.
3: Oh, you're a puzzler.
0: And the first thing Afton said was, "That's what I'm talking about." Like she's from both, a sitcom like in the 90s.
2: Like they both
3: pause for laughter.
2: Big fans of Pearl Jam or something.
4: That's what I'm talking about.
0: Puzzles.
4: Yeah.
0: I love it. That's
4: Pantera.
0: That's it. You win.
2: That's what I'm talking about.
0: Yep, that's what you're going to say. And we'll give you... You have to make a donation, though. You know, not just a package of... Well, I'm not there to judge what you're going to bring in. We appreciate any donation.
2: Bring whatever.
0: Also, I did want to mention this. I'm sure you guys have things you want to talk about your day yesterday, which... We can do in a little bit. We don't have to do it right now.
2: Sure.
0: But besides just the food, toiletries, too, are something they need.
1: Oh,
2: I didn't know that.
0: I saw it on the list this morning, and like toothpaste, deodorant, that kind of thing, toothbrushes. So if you want to do that instead of non-perishables, great. But spices...
1: Oh, yeah, that's a great idea, too.
0: Spice. Like dry spices, those. So things that are, you know...
2: It's a good idea.
0: Yeah.
2: That. Garlic salt. You always need garlic salt.
0: For everything.
1: That's true.
0: So we'll be out there starting at 8 a.m., and we're hoping that you'll come by. We're at 11647 Olive Boulevard. You can see all the station trucks. They're all lined up right on Olive, and we will all be set up. How far apart are we going to be, Craig?
3: Oh, like... One or two parking spots away from each other.
0: Okay.
3: Yeah, you're on top of each other.
1: It's going to get tense.
2: I'm impressed all the vehicles started.
3: It's a good day.
0: I did talk to AD earlier from Casey, and he said something about on Fridays, you know, they take it to Party Town. And so he was hoping everybody could get involved, and apparently he was told, I don't think that's going to work.
2: He got Party Town down.
0: Well, I don't know. I think I'm happy to get involved with this Party Town. I mean,
2: yeah. I mean, if we're done with our... thing.
0: Yeah.
2: So it might cross over. We're probably just going to do one show. We're all just like, all right, ready and go.
0: Craig's
2: and we
0: like,
2: all turn
0: not.
2: Our microphones on at the same time.
3: No, we could Party Town to Chuck Mangione. I think it totally works.
2: He's got a good point.
0: That's the true Party Town.
3: Yeah.
0: Chuck. He brought
2: that's the
0: it,
2: kind
0: man.
2: Of party I fire. Want to go to right uh-huh. there.
0: Straight fire, Chuck. All right. Well,
3: that's what I'm talking about.
0: We've got Hollywood Outsider coming up. We will have tickets to give away, those Holiday World Splash and Safari and the 7. And again, if you're here and you want to win Frey and Dashboard Confessional tickets, that'll be in the 9 o'clock hour. Heading out to the parking lot at 8. A lot of stuff. We're probably going to do Brando's Finally Friday song prior to the... heading outside. So a lot of stuff. If you guys want to text us on the Cheney window and door text line, do it. 314-669-4665.
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13: Carlos Mencia was arrested yesterday. He's accused of stealing from the state of California. The district attorney's office held a press conference yesterday to announce Mencia's arrest for failing

0: report $8.7 million in income.
1: Whoa.
0: They say he owes...
1: That's a lot of income.
0: He owes $300,000. This is to the state of California, plus interest and penalties. The DA says Mencia was contacted almost 80 times between 2019 and 2024, but didn't reply. He could face 10 years in prison. The IRS is also interested in chatting with Carlos Mencia. They filed a lien back in 2021 claiming he didn't pay his taxes for 3 years. They say he owes federal government $1.2 million.
2: Oh, no.
1: Is that a yeesh?
2: That's a big time yeesh.
0: Yeesh times two.
1: How did they catch him? I mean, good Lord. What do you think's going to happen?
0: Yeah. You gotta get on the payment plan.
1: Yes.
0: Get on the payment plan. Jim Carrey is reportedly in talks to bring back The Grinch for a sequel. Ron Howard is returning to direct. He wants to produce it again. Very early on, we don't know what it would be about or anything. No word on casting, so we don't know if our buddy Taylor Momsen will be back to play Cindy Lou Who. I mean, they can make it a musical. We know she can sing.
2: That's true.
0: So I don't know.
1: So it's a new story that they're going to just...
0: I guess.
1: Oh, just...
0: And what's wild is they had the set. So Universal had the set for years, but they demolished Whoville back in 2020. But prior to that, if you visited Universal Studios Hollywood, you would have seen it on the Backlot studio tour. But then eventually they're like, let's get rid of that. We're never going to make one of those dumb movies again. So now they have to rebuild the whole thing.
2: That's surprising to me because didn't Jim Carrey say that getting all that Grinch makeup on
0: talked about how
2: like
0: terrible
2: torture?
0: It was. Yeah.
2: It was like insane. Why would you do it again?
0: Unless, do you think they're going to like CG him or something as the Grinch and then he doesn't have to put the makeup on anymore?
2: I don't know.
0: There might be something going on. He got that eye thing too, didn't he?
1: Who?
2: Jerry? Did he get a bluff?
0: Oh, I saw a picture of him.
1: Yeah, he did.
0: That was where they're like, he doesn't need... They were saying it was like a Jim Carrey imposter or something, but I think I think he just got the eye thing.
1: I think he did too.
2: Don't mess with the bluffs, guys.
0: Olivia
1: it's
0: Rodrigo.
1: It's not for you.
0: No, it's not. It's for the ladies. Leave it for the ladies. Olivia Rodrigo says some fans wear diapers to her shows so they can keep their spots in the front row.
1: Ew.
2: That is gross.
0: You may be wondering how she knows this. Well, she said, I have been to certain concerts and certain festivals where people wear diapers so that they can be in the front row of the show, and that's been an experience as a performer that I have smelled.
1: Oh, gross.
2: That is terrible.
0: Barack Obama opened his presidential library yesterday in Chicago. Tons of performances from artists like The Roots, Christina Aguilera. She was singing.
1: I heard it was awesome. I didn't see her.
0: Like she
1: I
0: was.
1: I bet everybody was talking about how good she sounded.
0: Yeah, her old Christina thing.
2: Love
0: and
2: that.
0: I feel like I haven't heard from her in ages. And you kind of wonder.
2: She did the voice thing, right? Didn't she do the voice?
1: Not lately.
2: No, it's been a while. But
1: yeah.
0: And I always wonder when it's artists like that, you're like, uh-oh, something going on. She can't, you know, she having trouble singing. Nope. She can sing. No problems. Eddie Vedder, John Legend, Common, Mark Anthony, Bono and the Edge from U2, Bruce Springsteen, Stevie Wonder all performed yesterday. Plus, former presidents were there, Bush and Clinton. And it was a big to-do. You know, it always is whenever they open one of those presidential libraries.
1: All I think of is Veep.
2: Yes.
1: Her wanting the Selena Meyer Library. That was her big... Was that the last season?
2: Yes.
0: Oh, it had to have been.
1: Yeah.
0: Because as a president, that's what you get.
2: I'm rewatching that right now.
1: Are you?
2: Oh, my gosh.
1: What season are you on?
2: 4.
1: I can't even remember half of it.
2: It's just...
1: But every year there was a goal in mind. Uh-huh. Every season, I should say.
0: Yeah. And the jokes come so fast on that show.
1: Yeah, you probably miss so much.
0: It's just pop, pop, pop,
2: it's
0: pop.
2: It's worth
0: pop.
2: A rewatch.
1: If you are easily offended, you will hate this show.
0: Yeah, don't
2: watch it.
1: Everyone is terrible, but great.
0: So many creative ways of insulting and other people and different uses of swear words.
2: Combinations you've like, never thought of.
0: Yeah, putting them together in a way that I'm like, I was like writing it down. Like, this is great.
1: My favorite.
0: Use all this.
1: I love, well, I mean, obviously you love, Jonah is so funny.
2: Ugh.
1: But who is it? Peter McNichol? He plays Jonah's uncle.
2: Yes.
1: Oh my God. It's either Peter, what is his name? He was on Ally McBeal.
2: Yes.
1: I can't think of his name. But, oh, love it so much.
0: Great show.
1: Yeah, Peter McNichol. I was right.
2: Yes.
0: Guests appear to be gathering at Taylor Swift's Rhode Island home in preparation for the big wedding at Madison Square Garden. Travis Kelce may have had a pre-bachelor party, too. He went out with the boys in L.A. on Wednesday. So that might have... Who knows?
1: So it's this weekend?
0: No. It's 4th of July weekend.
1: All right.
0: That's the...
2: Which is also not next weekend.
0: We have learned. And Courtney will not be here that week leading up to it.
1: All right.
0: St. Louis's own Niecy Nash and her daughter are starting a true crime podcast. They've signed up with this Pave Studios, this former Spotify exec boo. Will be producing the original series. It'll be part of their Crime House brand. I don't know what it's called. They don't have a title, but if you're a big fan of hers, just search for her soon on Spotify and you'll see that. Jesse Eisenberg says, extreme wellness and longevity trends seem more like narcissism masquerading as health. He kind of goes after people. He doesn't name names, but specifically they cite in the article Brian Johnson. He didn't name him specifically. I didn't know who
1: Who's
0: this guy
1: Brian
0: was.
1: Johnson?
0: So he is a self-proclaimed biohacker. He believes with discipline and the right habits, he can cheat death. He's even got a book and a Netflix documentary out called Don't Die.
1: There's a bunch of my crime shows that I watch. You know, I can't think of the name of them. Procedurals that have had these kind of guys, and it must all go back to this guy. Elsbeth had an episode that, and so did High Potential.
0: This was the only one they mentioned by name. I'm like, this must be the guy.
1: Yes.
2: The other big guy is Huberman. He's a big...
0: Oh, yeah?
1: Yes, you know what I'm talking about. And their lives look terrible.
2: Well, there's so many things.
1: They're so, you know, rigid in all the things that they do on a daily basis. It's like you're
0: like, I'm going in for a liver washing. You're like, what? But, like, they're going to take my liver out and just wash it.
1: Day after day, it's like the same thing. And you're trying to live longer, but you're not living.
2: Yeah, you're just doing these huge,
1: what's the point?
0: Outlive everybody.
2: Routines.
0: John Waters doesn't like AI porn because, quote, it looks too good. You can tell. He was talking about AI. He also does not plan on using AI to help him write. He said, excuse me, quote, I saw something that was written supposedly for me by AI, and it was just like a really bad first draft. So he's like, yeah, there's elements in the writing. You can tell it is looking at all the things that I've written and trying to write something kind of based on that. But he's like, it doesn't help me that much. He prefers that we use AI to cure cancer. I'm on board with that.
2: Yeah,
0: AI can do some pretty amazing things. Like, just cure cancer.
1: Yes.
0: Work on that.
1: Yes, that makes sense.
0: If you knew that one of these big, you know, computing factories was going up nearby, but it was like, nope, guess what, guys? This one is only working on cancer. 24 hours a day, 7 days a week. It is just trying to come up with a way to cure cancer. I think people would be like, all right.
1: I guess I'm fine with that.
0: Yeah. We'll have the cancer in, like... Will we get to be the first ones to be cured? Oh, yeah, yeah. You guys all benefit. As soon as it cracks the code, whoever's got it, you get it up, get rid of it for free. We almost had a Police Academy reboot with Key and Peele.
1: What?
0: It was in the works. It was happening. But it was in 2014, and it was right at the time of the police shooting of Michael Brown in Ferguson.
1: Oh.
0: And so the guys that were making it were just like, this is not the right time for this movie. Like, let's walk away and talk about it?
1: I don't think those two guys work a lot together anymore because of that wife of Keys.
2: What?
1: Oh, really? Well, I went on a deep dive one day. I saw a little something on Threads, and this comic does a whole stand-up about it.
2: Really?
1: I mean, I don't think she's a real, like, not a widely known name comic, but it's more of a talk that she does.
0: Uh-huh.
1: And it's this whole story about Key and how everybody knows his wife is like Phil Hartman's.
2: Oh, no.
0: Nuts.
1: And I don't know if that's what, this is all alleged.
0: On, yeah, this one comedian story.
1: But then people started chiming in. I don't know. But anyway.
2: And isn't Peele married to...
1: Yeah, but nothing to do with Peele or his wife. It's all about...
2: No, but his wife is...
1: Is famous. Yeah,
2: she's a comedian. Really funny.
1: Yeah, Chelsea Peretti.
2: Yeah, she was in Brooklyn Nine-Nine.
1: How about me coming up with that?
0: That is good.
2: I don't know how you do it.
0: Well, we're not going to have this Police Academy movie anymore.
1: That's a bummer.
0: Soon. It could have been really good.
1: I wish they would do it.
0: And did you see yesterday that Netflix has canceled The Burrows?
1: I did. So, I think it's... No, I'm totally fine with it. I liked it a lot.
0: A source says that the reason they did it...
1: Expense.
0: It was expensive to produce. And I guess the Duffers have left Netflix. They went to Paramount.
2: Oh.
0: So they're like, well, we're not going to make your stuff anymore.
1: They said that they can't even take it anywhere else, too. I saw Gina Davis make that comment. Yeah, I don't know. That's some kind of deal. Then. Somebody made the comment.
0: That feels a little sour grapes.
1: But my show, Widow's Bay, got a second season.
2: Ooh.
1: On Apple. You need to watch it. It's funny.
0: I don't know what to watch. I got to wait for these dumb kids to get out of the house.
1: Okay.
0: I can't
1: it's
0: watch
1: not
0: Euphoria.
1: Dirty. It's not dirty.
0: I want to watch Your Friends and Neighbors, but there's some dirty stuff in there.
1: Yeah, you can't watch that. You can watch Widow's Bay.
0: So I'm watching that Star City, which is okay.
1: What's that?
0: It's on Apple. It's the For All Mankind. Remember that show that I watched?
1: Yeah.
0: And then I quit because it got dumb.
1: Silo's coming back.
0: This is
1: soon.
0: Like, goes back to the beginning of that.
1: Oh, it's a
0: part
1: of that.
0: And tells it from the Russian's perspective.
1: Oh, that's right.
2: Oh, yeah.
0: So, it's kind of interesting. Anyway, I'm Brando, your Hollywood Outsider.
1: I'm sorry we had to jump and didn't get our normal intro conversation because yesterday was a very special day for somebody in our family, Amelia.
0: Yep.
2: Oh, yes.
0: Turned 13 yesterday, her big birthday. She's officially a teenager.
2: Wow.
0: Although it feels like she's been a teenager for quite some time.
1: She is
0: now.
1: The most adorable.
2: She's so adorable.
1: For somebody that young, she's got several different looks.
2: Uh-huh.
1: I had one look. One
0: well, you get
1: terrible
0: that,
1: look at that age.
0: You get that curly hair and it gives you options.
1: Well,
2: she's so cute.
1: They just have better kids these days, first of all. They can watch something
0: they learn all their makeup and hair and stuff.
1: We had nothing. If you didn't have a sister, good luck, or a friend that was a little more advanced.
0: Mm-hmm.
1: You had no idea.
2: No.
1: I was putting my eyeliner on the waterline.
2: Well, they did that.
1: Well, I know, but
0: I know what that means.
1: Oh, you know, like that.
0: Like in your eye?
2: Yeah.
1: Yeah,
2: like down in there.
1: In there.
0: What happens?
1: Nothing happens. It just doesn't look good. It makes your eyes smaller. Yeah, you know, but we thought, yes, bright blue would be good right here. Look at me. Anyway, it was a big day. Did she have a nice dinner and celebration?
0: Yeah, she wanted spaghetti and meatballs, which I was kind of hoping that she wouldn't want that. Because that's, of all the stuff I make, like that one takes, that's hours of work, it feels like. And I had to do a song and I had to pack because we're leaving for Branson. Like, we're leaving right after the show today.
1: Oh, yeah. I forgot. I totally forgot about that.
0: Yeah. So we got a baseball tournament. But I got it all done and she was happy. And then she had her friend Fiona came over and spent the night last night. She had a room all decorated. And then as I was leaving this morning at like 3 o'clock, I turn and look and there's the two of them sitting there playing with the kitten. Like in the living room. I'm like, what?
1: That's what you do. You stay up late.
0: What are you doing? Like, good morning.
1: You stay up late.
0: Yeah.
1: And you get crazy.
0: They are probably sound asleep
1: right
0: now.
1: It's the summer. That's what summer is for. Yeah. I can feel that.
2: Mm-hmm.
1: Not for us.
0: Nope.
1: But I wanted just a reminder today, we would love for you to come by our Hubbard food drive. All the radio stations are going to be out right on Olive 11647 Olive Boulevard is our address. We're in a big, huge, giant parking lot, so bring some food by, say hi to us. It's going to be a little crazy out there today, but we're looking forward to it, and we want to help out Operation Food Search. That's the main thing that we're doing today. It's all about families not having food during the summer, especially kids that don't get that daily meal that they normally look forward to in school. So they are really critical right now as far as food is concerned. So come by, drop off some non-perishables. You can even make a donation. Money is great as well. We have a $500 prize we're going to give away to somebody that donates food or money. We'll be doing that. And I'm not sure about our giveaways, like how we're doing any of that. You know, I know we're going to do the cups thing.
2: Mm-hmm.
1: First
2: mm-hmm.
1: 10, 15 people.
0: Yeah, until we run out.
1: Until we run out. But as far as other stuff, I don't even know if we have giveaways.
0: Oh, like the $500?
1: No.
2: Or like the swag.
1: Like swag. I don't... I'm not. I wouldn't expect that.
0: There'll be a
1: today.
0: Bunch of street team.
2: Yeah, the street
0: out there
2: team
0: to help if
2: but
0: I that's care. Available.
1: But I'm just saying, I wouldn't expect too much because
0: right. they're going to be taking stuff, and
1: that's not what this is about. This is about right. honestly about us trying to get a bunch of food collected right. today, and we appreciate your help. Trust me, we really do, and we appreciate our sponsors of this, which are.
2: Happy Roof Company.
1: Yes.
2: And Lee's famous recipe chicken.
1: Yeah. So thank you to both of them. Operation Food Search people will be out there too. So we look forward to seeing you at 8 o'clock this morning. It's going to be a little crazy. We've never done anything like this. So hopefully you'll come by and see the whatever this is going to be at 8. All right, let's get a look at your traffic, and we've got best things coming up in just a few minutes.
0: 44 remains closed downtown in both directions due to the sinkhole.
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1: Well, I know that Stacy, our friend at Schnucks, had a donation box at the Schnucks in De Pere. So hopefully we're going to see Stacy today.
0: Oh, that's cool.
1: Yeah. 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
2: Sunny today with a high of 85 and a low of 67. Sunny on Saturday with a high of 87. And scattered showers on Sunday with a high of 80. 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

0: Tracy just texted, what show were you talking about? We talked about so many shows at Hollywood Outsider. I'm like, which one?
1: Oh, yeah.
0: Brando's watching a new space show.
1: Yes. We talked a lot about Veep.
0: We talked about Veep.
1: That's
0: with
1: the show
0: Julia
1: we all really, really like.
0: Louis Dreyfus.
1: Probably Veep.
0: Okay.
1: Don't you think?
0: Maybe.
2: I think so. Somebody else texted about that.
0: Listen.
1: There's lots of swearing.
0: Yes. If you are at all bothered by... It's just they're not good people.
2: No. No. And she is so good at being such an awful
0: She's terrible.
2: Person.
0: The worst.
2: She's so funny.
0: So anyway, if give more information, Tracy, and I'll try to answer your question. All right. Yesterday, I didn't see a ton because I was... You know, really providing excellence on the golf course.
1: You're doing a public service as
0: it's
1: well.
0: It's really not true. I was average at best yesterday. But I saw these the other day and they made me laugh. Mahogany _ goddess said, feeling like an OG. My husband bought a Bop It for the house and I already have the highest score. I couldn't put that game down as a kid.
1: I never...
0: Oh, Guy Phillips.
1: I remember it.
0: Guy Phillips was obsessed with Bop It.
2: Bop It.
0: Twist it.
2: I don't know what else there was. Bop It, Twist It.
0: There were
2: it.
0: A bunch of them.
2: Yeah.
0: And it was like Simon for today.
1: Mm-hmm. It was like a pull thing on
0: pull it.
1: Pull it. Push.
2: Yep.
1: Spin something. Yep. Yeah, twist.
0: So, you know, the kids are like in awe of how good she is. So that's a little tip for you today. If you want to impress your kids, get an old school game that they have not mastered yet.
1: Yeah.
0: And you at some point did. And then this really made me laugh. And it's not a funny meme or anything like that. It's just this person named London Hughes that must be in the business of some sort. I don't know who that is, but they've got a verified thing on Threads.
1: Oh, check mark? Sure.
0: Yeah. I had a meeting with Lionsgate today, and again, a meeting with Lionsgate, mm-hmm. the movie company, and I asked the lovely blonde assistant there if she had any tea, and she earnestly replied, as in information, and I replied, no, as in the drink. Anyway, that's the first time that's ever happened to me before, and she's now my new favorite person. Do you have any tea? She wanted gossip.
1: He should have been like,
2: yes,
1: go.
2: Both.
1: What
2: I
1: do you
2: the,
1: got?
2: I want the information and the actual tea to drink.
0: It really made me laugh. All right, what about you guys?
1: This is from our buddy Tom Takar. He said, why are dental and vision insurance separate from health insurance? My eyes and mouth are part of my body. When you get car insurance, you don't also get headlight and grill insurance.
0: It is so fun. It's true.
1: It's like, yes,
2: it's
1: great
2: so
1: point.
2: It's so weird.
1: And then this is from Jessica. She said, I'm really embarrassed by the amount of times that I open the calculator app instead of the clock one. Do you have apps on your phone that you always get confused?
2: Yes.
1: I have to move them around, like away from each other, and then sometimes an update will come through and they'll change the look of the app, and then all of a sudden it looks just like it's got like the same color scheme as another one. I'm like, oh my god.
2: Have
1: and then
2: you
1: I
2: noticed
1: gotta, like,
2: the podcast app and the Life 360 app?
1: Yes, I had those. I am on two different pages.
2: Me too.
1: And like two different spots on the screen.
2: Yes.
1: Because they're identical. They're just purple squares.
2: With like little circle, like yeah, white with, circles on
1: they're
2: it.
1: They're like identical.
2: It's so annoying.
1: Drives me crazy. Courtney's like, I have two apps.
0: Sometimes I will pull up the calendar and I mean to pull up the clock.
2: Oh yeah, that makes sense. Here's mine. This one's from the Drop Your Buffs podcast. But it's, you know, those the Las Culturistas awards were the other night with Bowen Yang and Matt Rogers. It's a picture of them on stage and it says, some of you have no idea what a Billie Eilish boomerang idol even is, while the rest of you have heard those words at least 400 times and find them genuinely destabilizing.
0: they said that on the
2: on
0: show?
2: On the show, yeah.
0: That's very funny.
2: Their, like, monologue. And then the other one, my mom sent out to our group text, our family group text, and said, okay, who did this? Because it scared me to death. She screamed. One of the grandkids was playing with a Lego spider and left it sitting on the table. And it looks
1: like a spider.
0: It sure does.
2: It looks pretty real. She said it.
0: If you're not expecting it.
2: She said she screamed when she saw it.
0: It looks hairy.
2: It was my niece Olive.
0: Olive.
2: She's in trouble.
0: Those are the best things we saw. They will be at the Courtney Show STL on Facebook and Instagram. They're up for 24 hours on the story, so go take a look. Also, I think we have some pictures of different things. I know that I have a picture from the golf tournament yesterday in front of my Courtney Show sign.
2: Yep.
0: So follow us if you don't already. We really love it if you did. And of course, Brando's Finally Friday song will always be up since we can't put it on the podcast anymore. It will always be up on Facebook and Instagram there, like a little later in the day. We got Food Court. A lot to cover in Food Court coming up next on The Arch.
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2: 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I heard your entire report.
3: Oh, thank you.
2: You did a great job. I heard you guys trying the fried apple pie from Mickey D's.
4: It's so crunchy.
3: It was.
4: Like, you can tell. It's a difference between baking it and frying it.
3: Boy, it was good.
2: I will be getting that maybe on my way out of here today.
3: You can get it on your way in if you want.
2: I know. I can't believe
3: it any time of day.
2: Can't believe you were able to get it that early in the morning.
3: I can't either.
4: You should buy it in the morning, and then you could. It'll be cool enough to eat by the time you.
2: No,
4: leave.
2: I liked it. I like the danger. I like the taking it like a bite of the edge off, and then
4: the lava just comes flying out of there.
2: You're blowing on it. So yeah, I'm glad to hear it held up. I will have to decide myself, even though cherry was my go-to.
4: Mm-hmm.
2: I'm very upset about the lack of cherry pie.
3: Makes sense.
2: So
3: though.
2: Is warrant.
4: It's true.
2: 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You can see they're putting up tents right now, and we're hoping for some honks.
4: Yeah, honks would be nice.
3: We'll get a honk counter going.
2: 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Yes, honk counter. We've got Operation Food Search. We're trying to fill the truck because we want to help out families that need food this time of year, and they are lacking Operation Food Search as far as donations are concerned. So money or non-perishables. But don't forget about, toiletries as well. I saw that on the list. Toothpaste, deodorant, that kind of thing. Dried spices. Help us out today. We really appreciate any assistance you can give us. We'll be out there from 8 to 10 a.m. All right, food news. I told you guys, and I did not put it on the blog yet, but there was a big tote giveaway yesterday, or totes were available at Aldi yesterday.
3: I got to see these totes.
2: Okay, go to our tracker. I have not put it on the blog yet, so you have to go to the tracker and pull up Aldi. People lose their minds.
3: Up in here.
2: Oh, not Aldi. I'm sorry. I think it was Trader Joe's.
3: Oh, Trader Joe's. Okay.
2: I'm sorry. I gave Aldi credit, and it was not them. But there are these tiny little totes they were selling. They were striped, and they're mini striped tote bags, and people were losing their mind. Look at this. Like,
3: how big are they?
2: They're not big. Look, the guy's got a whole bag.
3: Yeah.
2: He's like, get
3: There's
2: off of me.
3: There's a crowd all around him.
2: Get off of me. They're fighting to get these tote bags. I mean, I say they were fighting. They weren't fighting, but they were
4: just
2: all
4: like smashed in there.
2: In his personal space.
3: And just like, then like
2: Look
3: snatch
2: at him
3: out of his hands.
2: Look at them. They're.
3: I mean, they are adorable.
2: They're so small, though. It looks like they're doll.
3: That's why they're cute.
2: Totes. Whatever. I'll put that on the blog a little later. Other food news. That I wanted to talk about. Hold on, I don't have my information in front of me. There's a bunch of places that have a bunch deals and freebies for Father's Day. That will be on the blog later. Like food deals. What are you guys doing for food for Father's Day? You all go into someone's house, or are you going to brunch? What do dads want, Brando, to eat?
4: To eat?
2: Yes.
4: I don't know. It's tough speaking for all fathers in the world. I would just like to not have to cook.
2: Okay. Well, there's a bunch of...
4: It's the same thing as Mother's Day.
2: I think a lot of these deals start this weekend. Chipotle's got a deal that runs until the 21st through the app where you can get... Oh, man. I don't know how you guys are going to handle this, dads. You get a free side or topping of cilantro lime sauce with the purchase of an entree.
3: What a deal.
4: This is why you become a father.
2: Don't you think?
4: Yeah. It's perks like this.
2: Freddy's, your favorite. I would say Freddy's would be on top of your list. Freddy's frozen custard steak burgers. They're offering a mini cookie dough overload concrete all day on the 21st. It's made with vanilla, with cookie dough pieces, chocolate chips topped with whipped cream.
3: Just for the dads?
2: No, I think it's for anybody. Golden Corral's got a deal. You want to get your buffet on?
4: I'd be more into that. That little mini thing, what's that all about? Throw that out the window. Give me a biggie.
2: I don't know, rewards members who dine on Father's Day. This is not just for dad specific.
4: Come on.
2: Kolache Factory has a deal. Buy one barbecue, pizza, or chicken. Enchilada kolache, get one free to share with dad.
4: I don't even know what that is.
2: Kolache Factory?
4: But I know what a kolache is.
2: Oh, yeah,
4: an
2: I don't
4: enchilada
2: know.
4: Kolache? That sounds like two different competing types
2: yummy.
4: Of foods.
3: It kind of sounds like the things we used to get from Hacienda.
2: Oh, the little pillows of
3: chicken.
2: Chicken love?
3: Yeah.
2: Those were good. Mm-hmm. I don't know. It's weak. I apologize. On behalf,
4: this is what we do for dads. Dads, we don't get any respect.
2: Yeah, there's not a lot, man. I did post also on the blog today. Did you see that Starbucks girl? She guesses. She gets a iced...
3: Oh, yes, yes.
2: ...drink, and she and her boyfriend guess when they pour out the ice and pour the liquid back in how far up the cup it will go. And it is... It's not even halfway.
4: Oh, really?
2: It is insane how... You guys are getting ripped off for these iced coffees.
4: Well, it's the rule one of bartending is when you're mixing a drink, you pack the glass with ice first, and then you mix the drink. Starbucks is doing the same thing.
2: They've been doing it for a long time, but it need...
3: Well, people are calling them out on social media.
2: Can you say anything to them, like half ice?
3: I'm sure you can.
2: Yeah. Yeah, because this is... What you're paying for and the amount you're getting is...
4: It's crazy.
3: It's basically all the same amount of coffee, every size.
4: All the, no matter what the size is?
3: That's what they're saying.
2: Well, it's...
4: That's what all those words mean.
2: Yes.
4: Venti and plenty and screnti.
2: It's so wrong.
3: Trenta.
2: That video, if you want to see it, you can see it on the blog a little later. Kraft is really leaning into soccer fans' obsession with ranch dressing. Kraft not really known for their ranch, but I think they're trying to push themselves.
4: They're like,
2: to the
4: we
2: front.
4: Got ranch too.
2: Try our ranch. So they are, because the TSA has commented about all of
4: the
2: ranch.
4: Yeah, they keep commenting like, checked bags, please.
2: Yes.
4: You want to take ranch back to your home country.
2: They shared on Instagram, TSA, one world, one ranch, and just talked about, hey, make sure that it's in your luggage.
4: How wild would it be if this is the thing that takes ranch worldwide? Because it's been around for years now.
2: If you're trying to smuggle it, though, you're not doing yourself any favors by taking back Hidden Valley.
3: No.
2: But now, take back, you know what's better? The powder.
3: Oh, yeah. Take the packet.
2: Yeah. Take the packet. And make your own.
4: You could put that in anything.
2: Yes. Do the packets. Listen, we don't have any World Cup fans listening to us.
3: You don't know.
4: We might.
2: Anyway, they're doing a compliant ranch kit, so you can leave the States with it. They're doing their powdered version, too. A bulk stash of Kraft ranch packets. Never tried it, so I'm not going to act like it's bad, because I've never had it. Enough to equal a standard bottle of dressing and then some. But that's the way to do it. If there are ranch fans, it's better anyway. None of the gross chemicals.
4: Yeah,
3: it's
4: just the
3: better.
4: Chemicals that are in the packet.
2: Yeah, yeah. Well, those are better chemicals.
3: Those are the good chemicals.
4: Those are fresh chemicals.
2: And then, did you know this? I had no idea, but I also have never been to Olive Garden in my life.
3: I didn't know that.
2: Never. Not once. Well, I think it, you know, think about it. When I would have gone to the Olive Garden, would have been with my parents, and it wasn't even open then.
4: Mm. And you can't go now, because Nick would just frown.
2: I don't know. If they had a good salad.
3: They have a great salad,
2: yeah,
3: I think.
2: I think he would do it.
4: Alex went not that long ago, and like she had not, I don't even know the last time she'd been. She said the salad was not good.
2: Oh, it's one of those places that I don't go because it's always too crowded. I'm not dealing with that.
4: Yeah.
2: But anyway.
4: Like Yogi Berra.
2: And, yes, right. And nobody goes here anymore.
4: It's too crowded.
2: Too crowded. I love bread. And
3: they've
2: their breadsticks
3: fine bread.
2: Look yummy.
4: Mm-hmm.
2: But did you know that when they, you know, they bring around the big chunk of cheese and they're, would you like some?
4: Oh, they do that? I didn't
2: yes.
4: know that.
3: Oh, yeah.
2: Oh, yeah. It is not Parmesan.
3: What is it?
2: It's Romano.
4: How dare they?
2: They don't ever state that it's Parmesan.
3: They don't tell you what it is.
2: No, but, you know, a lot of times that is.
4: Is Romano like the cheap cousin of Parmesan?
2: Well, that's what everybody's saying. They're like, no, we've always done Romano, but it is cheaper. And and there's also Parmigiano Reggiano, you know, from what's her name? Gia De Laurentiis.
3: Uh-huh.
2: She likes to say that word. I don't like Romano. I love Ray Romano, but I do not love I don't like Romano cheese.
0: I mean, you don't like my cheese? It's very smooth. It's good on your salad.
2: There's a winner. At the beginning, it kind of sounded like Kermit, but once you got going.
5: Well, they're very similar.
2: Anyway, I had no idea. I'm just telling you. So you have that information.
3: I mean, I think it tastes good on the salad.
2: Right. So I don't think
5: you're a Romano girl.
2: It's not. I'm not busting anything wide
0: That's
2: open.
0: That's what I'm talking about.
5: Dub.
3: Deborah.
2: All right. So for you Olive Garden fans, that's the story. And then some local news. For the third year in a row, Grandma's Cookies in St. Charles has been named the number one cookie shop in America in USA Today's Best Reader's Choice Awards.
5: In America?
2: In America.
5: What? 3 years in a row?
2: 3 years in a row. It's a Reader's Choice, so you guys voted them in, which is really cool. 50 years of Grandma's Cookies in St. Charles. Wild. They just celebrated. It had a big celebration in May, but it's on Main Street in St. Charles, and they are offering $3 off your first dozen everyday favorite cookies for a limited time.
3: Wow.
2: They would love for people to come by and see what makes them the best local cookie shop in America. Third year in a row. That's great. And then finally, tomorrow, Alexandra Kay is going to be back in Waterloo.
5: Oh, yeah. It's like the 1 year anniversary.
2: Yeah. Big celebration.
3: Came fast.
2: Of 1 year. And last year, more than 1,000 people were there. So if you're a fan of the Coffee Girl, which is in downtown Waterloo, she's going to be there. And I'm sure you can follow their Facebook page to find out times and what they're doing. But big celebration of 1 year. She'll be in town, back in town for it.
5: Oh, it's great. It's a great spot, too.
2: And I did want to mention real quick, did you know that the last or the Red Lobster in Times Square is officially closed?
3: Wow.
2: It's been there since 2003. And it is gone from Times Square. It closed on Sunday.
3: What a bummer.
5: But yet that M&M store is still there.
2: And is Bubba Gump still there? Because that was there when I was there. That was 21 years ago. So
5: I bet it is.
2: I would give you that information. That is your food court. It is sponsored by Schnucks, the friendliest stores in town.
5: Traffic 44 still closed in both directions downtown due to the sinkhole. Plus, we've got some slow traffic 5570 eastbound between Highway 203 and 111.
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5: Welcome to Throwback Live. It is a Friday. It's finally Friday. And we got to get down on Friday.
6: We do. Yeah. It's true.
7: That's boring.
5: We play backward songs. I play them. You guys try and figure out what they are. You chime in when you think you know what they are on behalf of the listener for a prize, and you use these sounds. Brando, Afton, Courtney. Clip number one, name this backwards song, title or artist. Brando?
8: I thought it was something completely different. I'll just go with what I originally thought. I thought it was ABBA.
5: It's incorrect.
4: Is it Jackson Brown?
5: It sure is.
8: Of ABBA, I heard, but it sounded like ABBA for
5: you. Yeah, I can see why.
6: Me too.
4: Yeah. I think it was Waterloo.
8: It was Dancing Queen. It's like the same note.
5: All right, Courtney has one. Nobody else has anything because we've only played
8: very early.
5: Question number two, name this backwards song, title or artist. I don't know.
8: And I think it was those two.
4: I think it was definitely me for sure.
6: I felt like I was in there too, but
5: I think it was.
8: I'll let them duke it out.
6: Okay.
5: One, two, three.
4: MC Hammer.
6: Can't touch this. It's Hammer time.
1: Can't touch this.
4: Have you seen his new commercial?
6: No.
8: Yeah.
4: Hilarious.
8: He is.
5: Does he have the baggy pants on?
8: He does.
4: Yeah.
5: Nice.
6: What's it a commercial for?
4: It's for a tool.
8: Yeah, yeah. He's.
4: Got, I don't well,
8: there's
4: even
8: a
4: know.
8: Hammer in it, and there's they're working on a house.
6: Oh, that makes sense.
5: MC Hammer.
4: It's funny.
8: It's very much on the nose.
5: All right, Brando has one. Afton and
8: I got
5: Courtney.
8: Zero.
5: Brando has zero. Courtney has one and a half.
8: That's right.
5: Afton has a half. Clip number three, name this backwards song, title or artist. Brando.
8: Eagle Eye Cherry.
4: Correct. Oh, my goodness.
1: Fight the breakup, don't come tomorrow.
5: All right, so now Brando has one, Afton has a half, Courtney has one and a half. Clip number four, name this backwards song, title or artist.
4: I don't know why I
6: wrote it
4: then. He made me buzz in.
8: All American Rejects.
5: Incorrect.
4: Train?
5: Nope. Afton.
6: Def Leppard.
5: That's correct.
1: In the name of love.
5: Afton, one and a half. Courtney, one and a half. Brando, one.
6: Whew.
5: And that's why we play the game. Here's clip number five. Heard the bell before the toot.
6: Bruno Mars.
5: That's correct. That's a win.
4: She got you behind, everyone. And that's a big win for you, Colleen.

0: from Troy, Illinois. It was a tight race, but Afton pulled it out.
1: Man.
2: All right, Afton. Thank you.
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0: Colleen, Holiday World Splash and Safari, you will be there. 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
1: All right, here we go. Police Department in Dublin, Ohio, excitedly announced a brand new hire last summer. A police safety robot named Dubbot. Dubbot.
2: Okay. What was this bot supposed to do?
1: Lots of stuff. Well, first of all, he cost $128,000 because, you know, Dubbots, they're not cheap. He was equipped with a 360-degree camera and an emergency call button capable of connecting people with an actual officer. It was dispatched to a few places, like a parking structure, to keep an eye out for problems. So if there's an issue, you just run over to Dubbot. You're like, Dubbot, I need help. Press this button here. I will help you connect you with authorities. Well, not even a year later, the Dublin PD, this is in Ohio, remember, Dublin, Ohio, they have fired Dubbot.
2: Dubbot didn't do nothing?
1: They said Dubbot was useless. They said Dubbot did not lead to any arrests, criminal cases, or tickets, and never identified any incidents requiring a police response. Nobody went and talked to Dubbot.
3: But he tried hard.
1: I don't know if it was Dubbot's fault. They just didn't put him in a, you know, area where there was
2: issues. They didn't know
1: issues.
2: What to do with Dubbot.
1: Because he didn't... He wasn't policing. It wasn't like those robot dogs where it was like chasing stuff down. Like, at least Tally walks around and does stuff.
3: She works hard.
1: I feel like Dubbot just stood there. Maybe they should have just got a chair for Dubbot because they felt bad for him because he was standing all the time.
2: What a waste of money. The fleecing of America.
1: Uh-huh. Yeah. So this week a spokesman announced the robot was being returned to the company that produced it. I guess they're originally going to get a couple of them. They're like, no.
2: Not good ads for this... this company.
1: Well, it just doesn't do anything.
2: Yeah.
1: It's got the camera, but...
2: There's some things that an AI bot cannot do. Humans are always going to be needed for law enforcement.
1: It just feels like... It feels like it's just a portable emergency station, like they have on, like, college campuses, where you could run over and, like, hit the button. That's what Dubbot was.
2: Oh, yeah, those are available now, like, on a lot of walking trails.
3: Yes, they are.
1: Definitely. But, like, this was a portable one.
2: I know this because my man is in security, everyone. He sells those.
1: Oh, really?
2: Well, I don't know.
1: Maybe he should get in the Dubbot game.
2: Nope.
1: Just come up with a slightly different angle on Dubbot.
2: Sounds bad.
1: Dubbot can, like, at least he polices crime, and he's got a lighter. So if you're like, Dubbot, can I get a light? You're like, here you go. And then light up your smoke for you. Scientists are warning that key fault lines in Southern California are now under some of the highest stress levels in the last 1,000 years. Apparently, we can just... It's scientists now. We can tell, which is nice.
3: It feels like they don't really know how to predict those.
1: Well, I don't know. As a kid, they were just like, guys, earthquakes? We have no idea.
2: Yeah.
3: Well,
1: they just happen... We got no plan.
3: Except for when I was a kid and they had that guy who was saying that the...
1: Ivan Browning. He didn't know what he was doing.
3: Yeah, and they...
1: Crazy old
3: they
1: all,
3: everybody kept their kids home except my parents and like two other families.
1: Yeah, you should have went to school that day. Yeah. And I listened to that nut
2: You probably
1: job.
2: Were like, I want to go to school, Mom.
1: Mom, we're reading
2: I wanna
1: today.
2: I want to go to school.
1: I could get a sticker and some
3: it.
1: Points.
3: This on me.
2: Yeah.
1: We wanted to keep her home, but she just wanted to go.
2: I want to learn.
1: She was reading a new Clifford book. She had to be there.
3: I did like Clifford.
1: How did I know? Uh-huh. Oh, those were bad books. Anyway, this new model shows there's a bunch of pressure that's built up along the San Andreas.
2: We don't need to worry about it.
1: I mean, no, but we're on a...
3: Which one are we on?
1: We're on the San... No, we're on no, the... We're on the
3: New Madrid?
1: New Madrid
2: yes.
1: fault. Or near the New Madrid.
2: Yeah,
1: fault.
2: Guy, I think back in the day, what year was this?
3: 89?
2: He did a broadcast from there,
3: or 90?
1: I think. Did he? Mm-hmm. Yeah, that sounds like a radio thing.
2: Yes.
1: It's a concern because if there's a major, major, major earthquake, I think it can affect other faults, but maybe not in a... I'm speaking out of turn. I'm Ivan Browning myself. A study from the University of Calgary found that cannabis exposure caused rats to eat even when they were full.
2: Oh, really? Even the rats get the munchies.
1: Even the rats. Researchers showed that this effect is driven by changes in your reward system due to the marijuana. The study might help explain appetite changes in humans as well. I don't know what they're going to do about it.
2: What is that line? This is the best cracker I've ever had. They're just eating something just because they got it.
1: That was...
2: What is that from? It's in my head.
1: That's Eddie Murphy.
2: Eddie Murphy.
1: Is this a saltine?
2: Yeah.
1: That's good.
2: That's
1: my head. I don't think it was the munchies. It was something else. This is West Cracker.
2: It is so funny.
1: Is this a saltine? He's like licking his fingers.
2: Like,
1: I got celebrity birthdays today.
2: Ooh,
1: we have four of them. Four celebrities. Celebrities, rather. I'll give you their name, their age. You tell me what you know them for.
3: Okay.
1: Zoe Saldana is 48.
2: I think Afton and I are going to have the same answer for this one.
1: Really?
3: Probably.
1: Mm-hmm. Mia Sara is 59. That's a tough one. For me, at least.
2: Not me.
1: Paula Abdul is 64.
0: No idea.
1: Ann Wilson, she's 76. All right, we'll start with Zoe Saldana.
2: Eva.
3: Center stage.
1: Mm-hmm. Oh, my gosh.
2: Her
1: not
2: first
1: Guardians
2: role.
1: Of the Galaxy?
3: Yeah,
1: no.
3: That'd be my second
1: or
3: pick.
1: Or the
3: is
1: Avatar
3: Gamora.
1: Movies?
2: Nope.
3: She was Gamora.
1: Is she still, like, the highest grossing actress?
3: I think so.
1: Right
2: because
1: now?
2: Of Avatar.
1: Well, in Guardians of the Galaxy mm-hmm. and the Avengers. Yeah, all the
2: and
1: Avengers
2: center
1: movies.
2: Stage.
1: And center stage.
2: And I think it's Saldana now.
1: Oh, really?
2: Yes,
1: oh.
2: I do believe.
1: Well, there's no Enya thing on top of her N.
2: It is, though, I
1: If
2: think.
1: There was, then I would pronounce it that way.
2: Well...
3: Tilde.
2: Great song by Till Tuesday.
1: Tilde Tuesday?
2: No, never mind. Hush, Hush. Voices Carry.
1: Mia Sara. She's 59.
3: Is that Sloane Peterson?
2: It is Sloane.
1: Oh, it is. Yes. I would not. I know who she is, but she didn't do anything else.
2: She was in something.
1: You know what she was in? Legend.
2: Oh, yeah. She was great in Legend. I love Legend.
1: It's such a... Good, bad, movie.
2: I love it so much.
1: There's so many, they're good things, but man, there's some real dumb things in that movie. Paula Abdul, 64.
3: Your girl.
1: Yeah, that's what I would
2: I wrote Laker girl.
3: Yeah, yeah.
2: She was a Laker girl first.
1: Ann Wilson, 76.
3: Is she from Heart?
1: Correct.
2: I wrote Seed Song.
3: The Seed Song.
1: We planted a tree. Don't try to find me. Today, a lot of people have the day off. It is a federal holiday. It is Juneteenth. Also, maybe people have the day off today because it's Garfield the Cat Day.
2: It's your day to shine, man.
1: Uh-huh. Why am I here? I should have this to be my holiday.
2: Mm-hmm.
1: Me and the fat cat eating lasagna. For the first time in nearly 70 years, children and teenagers in South Carolina can legally play pinball. So
2: it's one of those dumb laws.
1: It's just one of these laws. It wasn't even enforced. A law the governor signed last month removed the arcade game from the list of so-called status offenses outlawed by anyone under the age of 18 following a decade-long effort. So they've been trying for 10 years to get this off the books, and they couldn't get enough support.
2: I understand why it went on the books originally.
3: Why?
2: Because of...
1: Well, it started... So pinball... yeah, there's a lot of ne'er-do-wells. Pinball gained popularity during the Great Depression. They said it was a cheap, accessible form of entertainment. It did not look like the pinball that we think of today.
2: It did. It was a betting game.
1: Yes. Yeah, so store owners often offered prizes to winners and onlookers to bet where the ball might land. So it was like... You'd shoot the ball, and if you got it to land on a thing, you might win a prize or something. And they're like, that's gambling. You're kids shouldn't be able to play this. You're taking advantage of kids at a time when...
2: They didn't have any money.
1: People didn't have any money.
2: Yeah.
1: So some opponents of the game also worried about children skipping school or spending their lunch money to play or make bets. So, you know...
2: So I bet a lot of places in... What state is this?
1: South Carolina.
2: South Carolina didn't... Pinball machines.
1: They were businesses that had it were always worried that, like, one of these days they're going to crack down on us. But I don't think it ever really happened. 1974, a California Supreme Court decision classified pinball as one of skill, not of chance.
2: Because it had changed so much.
1: It had changed so much. And that's where I guess there were other states that had rules about pinball and minors playing pinball. That's when all the states were like, nah, we're taking it off. But South Carolina was like, we're not so sure. We
2: crazy.
1: Still think it should be illegal. Legislation to remove pinball from the list has been proposed repeatedly since 2015.
2: Wow.
1: With no luck until this season. So it took that over 10 years
2: crazy
1: to make it finally happen. That's your rando.
4: Randos.
1: 44 is still closed downtown in both directions near the Museal Bridge due to the sinkhole that's under the overpass. Hopefully next week it'll be cleared up, fingers crossed. And then we got some slow traffic, 5570 eastbound between Highway 203 and 111.
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3: Sunny today with a high of 85 and a low of 67. Sunny on Saturday with a high of 87 and scattered showers on Sunday with a high of 80. 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
0: The Variety. 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
3: It's finally Friday. Time for Brando to sing a song.
4: And go.
5: Yeah, we're stretching it.
6: We're up against it.
5: We're supposed to be out in the parking lot right now, but a song needs to be sung first.
4: That's right.
5: And we can't do it out there because there's a timing issue and there's a delay and, you know, there's a bunch of people in the parking lot. The Hubbard Food Drive is on.
4: It's happening right now.
5: And we're going to be going out there in a second.
4: AD has like a band. I said he was going to have a band, and it looks like there's a band setting up over there.
6: There's a lot going on.
4: All right. I can't compete with that. I got to stay in here. This is my place.
5: Okay.
4: All right. I got a song for you. It's about something that happened on the show earlier this week. I'll give a little explanation because even if you listen to it, this song may not make any sense. So we talked about my strong opinion on Monday. Didn't really start out as a strong opinion. It was really just about how I wear socks, new socks, because I'll just kind of wear a couple pairs at a time out of the pack because I want to save the other ones. I want to savor the good socks for later. And then I realized I'm wearing out some of the socks and then the other ones are staying fresh and then they all get mixed up eventually and I have some socks that are more worn out. You can see
6: how
4: this turned
6: in.
4: Yeah, so my strong opinion was they need to mark pairs together with just some little notice on there. But it needed a song, I thought.
5: Did it?
4: Yes, it did. It absolutely did.
5: So. I'm excited about it. Maybe it'll make it better.
4: Maybe it'll make it even better, and you'll never forget. So here we go. One new pair of socks pulled off the block. Five new pairs of socks to wear with my Crocs. Nine new pairs of socks to add to my stock.

0: the best when his guitar is
1: so good.
0: He's really good. Hey, oh, look at him go. Look at him. He's amazing. So anyway, I'm not going to save her socks anymore.
1: Wow.
2: I love that.
0: It doesn't make any sense.
2: It makes it better.
0: Right?
1: I didn't realize that this was a turning point for you and your habit.
0: Yes, it's changed. I had other socks that I was saving, and the socks that I'm wearing today are the last pair of new socks that I had. I was like, I've got to wear these today.
2: What a thrill.
0: Can't savor these socks. I got to get them out there.
2: I don't know how you can stand all the excitement in your life.
0: It really is. Uh-huh. I live a charmed and exciting life.
2: All right, we're heading out.
0: Yep, let's go.
2: We are heading out. We'll be out in the parking lot 11647 Hubbard Food Drive. 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
8: It is on. We are out right in front of our building at 11647 Olive Boulevard, and it is the Hubbard Radio Food Drive. 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
23: There's Casey.
24: Well, they're kind of standing in front of their station.
8: Is your microphone working okay?
24: I don't know.
23: Can you hear it?
8: It doesn't sound very loud.
23: Do you want to
8: train? That is a lie.
23: Here, you can train.
8: No, there's no trading in broadcasting.
23: Okay, sorry, I'm new.
8: Yes, we are doing our part for Operation Food Search today. We would love. There's a honk. First honk of the day.
23: There's somebody one. Write it down.
8: Make the tally. Put the honk tally down. You're in charge of that, Afton.
23: Okay.
8: Yeah, so we are gathering donations for Operation Food Search today until 10 a.m., and we would love for you. We want to fill this truck up.
24: Yeah,
8: and that doesn't
24: actually right next to the truck.
23: Yeah, we are. Front row seat.
8: Yeah, I think that's something. That doesn't seem like
23: is that
8: to
23: a
8: me.
23: Bad thing?
8: I do think so. I think that's we're the weakest link.
23: You're going to fix Brando's mic, Craig.
8: Yeah, so we are. We've already had a bunch of people come up and say the phrase that pays, which we can't announce now. We did it early this morning.
24: That's true. Yeah, that would break the rules.
8: And it's the first 10. But Patty stopped by from Waterloo. She convinced her husband on his day off to come here and donate.
24: Man, Waterloo's really far away, too.
8: So far away.
24: I know this.
8: Yes, you do. And we actually had somebody sing to us already and say the phrase that pays.
23: Uh-huh.
8: We've got Harrison here.
24: Oh, Riz wants us to know that he has more
8: you
24: people.
8: Know,
24: I can smell them.
8: I
24: can smell them.
8: I want to play a game like. Oh, he's not listening to me.
23: He's not.
8: But do they have anybody as cute as these two?
23: No, I don't think so.
8: All right, so Harrison and Beckett are here. Harrison came by and said the phrase of pays, which I don't want to say again. But you also sang to us, didn't you, Harrison? Can you sing a little of it for us?
25: Brando.
23: Yeah,
24: yeah, do it.
8: Go ahead.
25: Brando's.
24: and now we have to do it.
8: One more time.
25: Brando's.
8: That was good.
24: I love it.
8: And Beckett, do you want to say hi to anyone?
25: Brando.
8: I mean, there's no way they have anybody this cute.
23: They're so
26: no
23: adorable.
26: Way.
23: And it's a little Beckett.
8: See, and there's some of our people right there. And then people have already come by and donated for Operation Food Search. We're looking for non-perishable food items today. Also, toiletries. That's a big thing on the list, too.
26: Yeah, that's a good tip.
8: You forget about that. Deodorant, toothpaste, that kind of thing. Dried spices. So we are busting it out here today. And we're hopefully going to get a lot of donations. And we will play the game. Who does that person belong to?
23: Yes. Which station are they a fan of?
8: Yeah. I mean, you know, we got a lot. I think Casey's beating everyone.
26: You think?
8: Look at all the shirts.
23: There's a lot of Casey.
8: They come in uniform.
26: Well, their gear game is pretty strong.
8: They have more gear. Nobody else sells gear.
26: No.
8: And we're a young show.
26: Yeah, we're youthful.
8: Mm-hmm.
26: That's what you get.
8: And
26: when you go up against the old cronies.
8: And don't forget, Riz has made this a competition, so we want to beat them.
26: Yeah.
8: I don't know how we're going to
26: beat
8: them.
26: I don't know if anybody's keeping score.
23: I'm sitting by the truck, so I'm keeping score. And these are all for us.
8: Yes.
26: I think you're right.
8: They are.
26: Yeah, every single one
23: of
26: those.
23: I can tell.
8: And we're giving away $500. We want to thank Lee's Famous Recipe Chicken. We want to thank the Happy Roof Company. Both sponsors brought in a huge donation of canned goods this morning to help us fill that truck. But if you can't make it to donate today, you can't actually bring food by, you can make a donation on the website. And it's on our state, on 1065thearch.com.
26: Yeah, just look for the box of perishable items.
8: Yes.
26: And click on that.
8: Yeah. And you can...
26: Did you know that?
23: Did you see it?
8: No.
26: The graphic that we have to,
8: I didn't
26: for the
8: look
26: whole
8: at
26: thing,
8: it.
26: It's a box with like fruits and vegetables in it. We're like, they're all perishable.
8: Oh, that's very funny. Did you guys talk about that yesterday?
26: We did.
23: Yeah,
26: it was a great show.
8: There's a play. I'm sorry I missed it. 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Still a lot to do. 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May May's going back and forth because you know she listens to both
26: us. 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
8: I feel like she's she just gave us
23: she's
8: the peace sign.
23: She's more loyal to us, I think.
26: I don't think so.
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8: to
26: us right now.
8: Are we not on a speaker?
23: She's
26: delay. She's got us on a delay.
8: I feel like...
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8: 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Let's get some food for Operation Food Search. We've got Hollywood Outsider. That's coming up in just a few minutes. 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
1: Time for Hollywood Outsider, the way it was originally meant to be done, in a parking lot.
2: In the out of doors.
1: Yep, outside. We're collecting canned food items, non-perishable food items for Operation Food Search. We're literally in the parking lot in front of our building. And Alex just got here.
3: I think we have another microphone.
1: Yeah, well, we got a bad one.
3: Sorry.
1: Look at it. She's just grabbing
3: all
1: your stuff.
3: Hold on. I think we have another microphone somewhere.
1: We got that one that doesn't. We got the one that doesn't work very well.
3: And then Augie's here, too. And Augie came by.
1: What's up, Augie?
4: Hey.
3: He's not thrilled about being here at all.
1: He's like, why do I have to get up so early?
2: Yeah, he really wanted to sleep in.
3: And Amelia finally went to bed, by the way.
1: Oh, good.
2: Yes.
1: Good.
2: Yes.
1: That's good to hear.
2: By the time I got up, she was asleep.
1: All right. We got Hollywood stuff to take care of now. There's a scene in Castaway that Tom Hanks can't watch. It's anytime it comes up when the movie's playing, he literally will get up and leave the room. It causes too much emotion for him. It is not a scene that is a very sad scene or an angry scene. It's just a scene that he feels like that he screwed up. So he basically said it was something. It was just an action. So it's whenever he's giving the watch back in that scene, he's like, I'd make a motion that the character wouldn't make. It was me, and I can't watch it.
2: Interesting.
1: I was like, all right, man. Like,
3: so it's at the end?
1: Yeah, it's but
3: when
1: it's just...
3: does he give it to Helen Hunt?
1: Yeah, when he's giving the watch back.
3: Okay.
1: But it's just the way, I guess, he moves.
3: Yeah.
1: That he's just like, I can't watch, I have to leave the room. I ruined the scene. I ruined it because of the way that I moved.
3: That's, yeah, I get, though. It's,
1: but
3: you,
1: it's...
3: Something bothers you like that, and that's... Man, I watch that movie every time it's on.
1: I know.
3: A weird movie to rewatch, but I love it.
1: It's so weird that it has no music or anything. Like,
3: it's
1: you
3: just...
1: Not a lot
3: of dialogue.
1: No, it's just you're just watching this guy.
3: It just sucks you in.
1: Yep. Shark Week kicks off next week, next Friday on the Discovery Channel, starting at 7 o'clock. There's a special. It starts with the special, K-pop Shark Heroes.
2: No.
1: Yes. They say the purpose of the special is to launch a public awareness campaign that educates, empowers, and shifts the narrative around sharks through the power of K-pop. Augie, you watch K-pop Demon. You're a big fan of K-pop Demon Hunters?
4: No.
2: Don't lie.
1: Oh, look at
2: it.
1: He's denying. He's a K-pop denier now.
2: Don't lie.
3: He doesn't want to be associated
1: with that. I'm not
3: that
1: kind of person. Other Shark Week shows. I feel like every year this Shark Week gets more and more ridiculous. So some of the shows this week are called, one of them is called Jaws versus Orca. So I guess it's like who would win if the two of them went in a fight. Invasion of the Mega Sharks. Alien Sharks. I don't think that we have alien sharks. And then Sharkzilla Takes New York.
2: I mean, this sounds like quality programming.
1: This doesn't feel like educational
3: at
1: all.
3: I'm so tired of Shark Week.
1: Billboard put together a playlist of songs for Father's Day. Remember, Father's Day is Sunday. Nobody cares. If I put the full list up on the blog, of course, there's lots of songs that have the word dad or father or papa in the title. Like
3: Papa Don't Preach.
1: Like Papa Don't Preach.
3: I'm in Trouble Deep.
1: My Father's Eyes from Eric Clapton. But then there's some, I like to highlight the ones where I'm like, okay, you guys did a little work.
3: Father
1: you thought
3: figure.
1: About this one. No, Cats in the Cradle, Harry Chapin.
2: Yeah.
1: Not a
3: good one.
1: Not a real uplifting Father's Day song. Daughters, John Mayer.
2: Oh, that's
1: all
2: a good
1: about,
2: one.
1: You know, fathers.
3: Oh, yeah.
1: Yeah. And then, Stevie Wonder's song, Isn't She Lovely?
3: Is it? Was that about...
1: I guess it was probably about, like, his daughter or
3: I bet
1: son
3: it's
1: or?
3: A big daughter-dad dance song, too.
1: Oh, I bet you're right.
3: Mm-hmm. What did you guys dance to, Alex, you and your dad?
2: Landslide.
3: Oh, that's a good one.
1: They
3: this is for you,
1: Daddy.
3: Remember, she even says it at the beginning.
1: She said it
3: at
1: that night, too.
2: Yeah, and it was the... I didn't say it.
1: She said it. It got weird. She was like, can I have a microphone?
2: No,
1: this is for you, Daddy.
2: No,
1: and we're all like, ugh, gross. Crazy.
2: No.
1: I know. It
2: was
1: disgusting.
2: It was the version from the dance, yes. Yeah.
3: Danny.
1: It was cool.
3: She did that.
1: Kiefer Sutherland took in a performance of the Lost Boys musical on Broadway. He's a co-producer, so that makes sense. But you can see a picture of him with the actor that's playing him in the play or in the musical.
2: Oh, I didn't know what it was.
1: And he's got that same terrible mullet.
2: Yeah,
1: that
2: does.
1: Terrible
3: oh,
1: hair
3: so
1: that Kiefer
3: terrible.
1: Sutherland... It's spot on the exact same hair.
3: I found Kiefer Sutherland to be very unattractive when I was young. I was like, who is this guy?
1: You're anti-Kiefer.
3: I didn't know he was, I didn't know the phrase Nepo Baby then, but I had no idea. And I came to love Kiefer for all the different roles. But he was also the bad guy in Stand By Me.
1: Yeah, that's
3: so
1: right.
3: So he was.
1: Oh, he was.
3: He was on my list.
1: Man, how did he overcome that role?
3: He did.
1: Should always be bad.
3: Mm-hmm.
1: They're making a musical based on the '90s book / movie "What's Eating Gilbert Grape." It's going to be a musical.
3: That is weird.
1: I don't think it's a good idea. It'll debut next June. We'll see. Netflix is turning Simon Says into a game show. They said contestants will face a gauntlet of cunning challenges, strategic mind games, and unexpected pivots as they compete for a life-changing prize. The one rule is remains the same. And if Simon says it, you'd better listen.
3: That's so stupid.
1: That sounds like
3: They're trying to do Squid Game.
1: Squid Game is what it sounds like. Yeah, exactly. Chris Pratt's going to star in a series of historical comedy shorts as part of the

0: She was a big Ellen fan.
1: I don't know why. I think her name's Macy or something like that. But where's she?
2: Yeah, she should be on this, too.
3: She should be in it.
2: Jimmy Kimmel has announced his summer guest hosts. I think last night was maybe his last night for a couple months. So his guest host list includes Jelly Roll, Tiffany Haddish, that Ike Barinholtz. He's funny.
1: I love Ike Barinholtz so much.
2: Coleman Domingo, he's great. And Rosie O'Donnell.
3: Oh, wow.
2: Has she been on TV? Like, you see her...
1: I don't know.
2: On video, you know, on, like, Instagram and stuff. And you can check out the 20-foot Ozzy Osbourne statue that was built at Hellfest in France. It's up on the blog. It is an excellent Ozzy statue. He's, like, coming out of the ground with his hands out. Sharon posted the video. She wasn't there. She had to miss, they said, due to an unexpected trip to the hospital earlier in the week. So I don't know what's going on with her, but hopefully she's okay. TV or movies this weekend, Toy Story 5 premieres. Obviously, that's going to be...
1: If you were a movie, you'd be like, I don't want to be out this weekend.
2: Yeah, exactly. What do you put up against Toy Story 5? The Death of Robin Hood. That's the one you put up because that is not the same audience. That's that Hugh Jackman movie. It looks interesting. It's like an A24 movie. Bill Skarsgård plays Little John. It's like him when he's old and he's doesn't seem like a good guy. Like, it's sort of an anti-hero approach to Robin Hood, so it might be interesting. And I did notice on Toy Story 5, all the original cast members are back. We know that. But I didn't realize Conan O'Brien's in it. He does the voice of a toilet training tech toy called Mr. Smarty Pants.
1: I love that. I feel like I need to see this one. This will be the first one I see.
2: It might be good. Who knows? World Cup action starting today, this afternoon, 2 o'clock. You've got the U.S. going up against Australia. That's 2 o'clock this afternoon. Also, HBO Max has the streaming premiere of How to Make a Killing. That's stars Glenn Powell. If you want to check that out. And then Sunday night, I know Alex, I don't know where she went, but she'll be watching. Sunday night, 8 o'clock, they've got the third season premiere of House of the Dragon. She's a big fan of that show. I am too. I like it a lot. I'm Brando, your Hollywood outsider. It is a Courtney show on the Arch with a song. We are live in the parking lot in front of the Arch Studios collecting food, non-perishable food items. So stop by. It's all for Operation Food Search. It's 106.5 The Arch.

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1: It is The Courtney Show. We are out in our parking lot of City Place. This would be City Place, the retail.
2: City Place retail.
1: Retail area. 11647 Olive Boulevard. You guys, I've got some great news.
3: What?
1: The first truck has been filled.
2: Oh, all right. Wow. Let's go back inside, everybody.
1: The truck has been filled. And so that, we're right next to it. You know, nobody else knew. And Matthew, our promotions director, had to go and let everyone know. But we can see it right here.
2: I saw as they were putting stuff in. I'm like, we should have a bigger truck.
1: Yeah, well.
2: Very low-hanging fruit.
1: They got lots of vans.
2: Yeah.
1: Lots of vans, so they'll be filling those up. There's still a need, for sure. So come by, drop off some food and non-perishables, and also toiletries. They're looking for that, too. Way bigger crowds for the other shows, I'm just telling you.
2: Yeah,
3: I'm not going down there. I can't see
1: that. I don't think that there's an excitement to see us out in public since we are always out doing shows.
3: We're out with the people. That's we were already out this week.
1: Yes, we were at Horse Hookie today.
3: Yeah.
1: They don't come out of their studio.
2: We've saturated the market with our faces.
1: They're not people like we are. We are people.
2: Yeah.
3: I agree.
1: We are the people's show. I mean, I know Joanne's here and she's talking because that's what Joanne does at every broadcast. With no microphone.
2: Yes.
1: And just talks.
2: She does commentary. I'm trying to mute the commentary track.
1: You can kind of hear her. But we appreciate, despite her talking, we love her.
2: Yes.
1: And Dave. And we love Maymay.
2: Of course.
3: Yes.
1: And who else brought us? Somebody brought us some stuff by, too. A lot of people dropping off gifts, which is not the intention
2: here
1: today.
2: Yes, the food's not for us. It's nice. We want non-perishable food items for Operation Food Surge.
1: And I haven't mentioned Donut Drive-In. They brought by dozens of donuts. There's a big what do you call that number on the table? Where there's entries.
2: Registration box?
3: Yeah.
2: What do you call that thing?
1: Does that have a name?
2: It probably has a specific name. Uh-oh, here comes
1: it's Stacy. See? You try to compete with us.
2: Yes.
1: We got Stacy, who's at the place where you buy all this stuff.
2: Exactly.
3: Right.
1: And she brought bags and bags and bags of food for Operation Food Surge.
2: All right.
1: They're wearing their shirts. They're proud. She's got a tear on that's sparkly.
2: She does.
1: Because she's royalty around here.
2: Of course.
1: We've got police, the Creve Corps police. I wonder if I'll have to go introduce myself because we have a listener, Sean, that said he would probably
2: be that's right. Alex made a donation. She gave us Amelia's deodorant.
3: Not used.
1: Where did she go?
2: I don't know. She's listening to the other shows, of course.
1: Look, there's another one right here. There's another one of ours.
3: Uh-huh.
1: And so, you know, we've got quite a crowd of people that are here in the parking lot. You know what? I know that we talk about competing, but it's all so cool that we're all out here together.
2: Oh, yeah, absolutely.
3: Very cool.
1: Yeah.
2: And it's going to make a big difference at Operation Food Surge. I bet we do this again next year.
1: I did want to mention, I saw Carrie, our friend Carrie from Belleville. She dropped this off. They're doing a big Almost Warped 26 at the 9 Mile Garden tomorrow. And all of these different bands are going to be there.
3: That's cool.
1: And you see all the music that they play.
2: I see
1: so
2: that.
1: It's like,
2: that's funny.
1: They're Sublime
2: like
1: Band.
2: Bands.
1: Yes. The Sublime Band is by Tree 14. If you like Weezer, they've got a Weezer tribute band.
2: Uh-huh.
1: Avril, Fall Out Boy, Green Day. These are not the real bands that will be there.
2: No, but it'll sound like.
1: But man, there's.
2: It'll sound like the Warped Tour.
1: There is music all day long at 9 Mile Garden tomorrow. And it starts at, it looks like it starts in the morning, like 11 a.m.
3: Oh, wow.
1: 17 sets, 30 minutes each. Food trucks, drinks, somehow still free.
2: That's amazing. I mean, how do you guys do it?
1: I mean, you're going to have to buy the food. I hope you
2: not everything.
1: That's free.
2: Not crazy.
1: And the drink
2: as
1: well.
2: Got to turn a profit on this thing.
1: Yeah. So we're hoping you come by and donate some food. We really appreciate it. And we're going to play First Five Notes a little later. We're also going to play a little game after 9. I'm not sure if Lance is going to be here to game show host it. but he's going to be out here. But we would love for you to come by our parking lot and hang out with us at 11647 Olive Boulevard. And maybe we'll get somebody from Operation Food Search to talk about what they need and, you know, what they're looking for and what you can do if you can't make it here to the parking lot today. But we really are hoping to fill all the vans that are here. Maybe they'll have to make a trip and come back to pick up all the food.
2: Oh, yeah, good idea.
3: That'd be great.
1: All right, I think we have a last look at your morning commute.
2: Yep, absolutely. Let's check traffic. 44 remains closed both directions downtown at the Museal Bridge. Watch out for an accident, 70 eastbound at 6440. That's causing a backup this morning. And then some slow traffic, 5570 eastbound between Highway 203 and 111. That's your Arch traffic.
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5: 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And then Westport calendar, Guy Tori is coming to town. 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TJ Miller, Brendan Ayer, Joe List, Brian Bates, all coming to Westport. And then St. Charles looks great too. It starts this weekend. Our buddy Rob Durham, who's been on the show before, is there this weekend. And then coming up, you got Gabe Kia, Police Academy's Michael Winslow, Bobby Jaycox, Max Price, Willie Lynch Jr., and so many more. stlouisfunnybone.com.
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20: Sunny today with a high of 85 and a low of 67. Sunny on Saturday with a high of 87. And scattered showers on Sunday with a high of 80. 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
2: It is the Courtney Show. Afton, Brando, Courtney on the parking lot of 11647 Olive Boulevard, Hubbard Radio. We have all united as a team, even though some have wanted to make this competition.
3: We come here with love.
2: With love.
3: They show up with hate.
2: Hate. And a lot of people have come by and donated so much. Of course, Stacey. I think she wins the award for most.
3: Oh, she
2: Stacey
3: might, from Schnucks. Yeah. Man, bags and bags of stuff.
2: But we did have, I forgot your name already, Tracy. Tracy just came by. Tracy, tell everybody what you told me.
4: I work in an elementary school out in West County, which a lot of people think is a pretty affluent area. But we have a lot of students that we really worry about in the summer, like where are they going to get lunch? Sometimes parents are working and they're home alone. So things like this are super important for kids all over.
2: And Tracy said she brought Pop-Tarts.
5: Yeah.
3: She knows the kids.
4: You gotta have Pop-Tarts. They're easy. You pull them open and Perfect. You got a meal. Yeah.
2: They want to have something delicious, too.
3: That's their slogan. Pop-Tarts. Better than nothing.
2: So thank you, Tracy, for coming by and donating. We appreciate it.
4: I appreciate you all.
2: And we finally get a face to the name. Sean Creevecore's finest. He is here, everyone. We've got security standing
3: he's
2: by
3: keeping
2: the table.
3: The peace.
2: Sean, it's so nice to meet you.
6: Good to meet you guys. Good morning, everybody.
2: Thank you so much. Did you pull the short straw to like be here today and hang out in the parking lot, make sure that everything was covered for us?
6: If I have to stand outside for 2 hours, there's no complaints from me. So I enjoy it. Yeah, not bad. Not bad.
2: Great turnout, though, right?
6: Absolutely. Yeah, I did not expect this many people right at the start, too.
2: Yeah, like right at 8 a.m., people were here, ready to go, ready to donate, and we've already filled a truck. They are now filling vans, and it's just a cool thing to see the community come together like this, isn't it?
6: Yeah, it's fantastic. I mean, there's definitely a lot of people in St. Louis that need this, so it's a great thing for you guys to come together and bring all the community together for this as well.
2: Speaking of community, I can tell you on behalf of the community that drives here, we got to do something about that light down there, man.
5: I had a problem with it this morning.
2: It is insane to me that it cycles through those, that nobody's using those streets.
6: No, nobody is. You got to go to MoDOT, unfortunately.
2: Can you talk to them? You carry more weight than I do.
6: I'll send an email. I'll get a reply in about 2 months, but I'll send an email.
2: We're just trying to take care of the big issues.
6: It's definitely a big issue.
2: I think, you know, Sean, if you wanted a career in politics, if you took care of that, I think...
3: is a good place to start.
2: You could win.
6: Is this an endorsement from the Arch already?
2: Get that fixed, I mean, I say fixed, it should not cycle.
6: I agree. Just don't run the red light, though, right?
2: Well, I wouldn't. I mean, sometimes it has to be done, Sean.
6: As long as we're not looking.
2: I'm always looking. I'm like, is anybody coming? Is there a police officer near me? And if it is, please let it be Sean. Even though I know you got to go by the book, Sean.
6: I do. I don't.
2: All right, I'm just leaving that for you, okay? You do with it what you will. I haven't, you know, I'm a steady reminders kind of guy.
3: Yeah,
6: I'll take it to the board.
2: All right, now we're going to talk to, she left. We'll do it later.
3: Oh, she ran off.
2: All right, we're supposed to walk down to the Riz show and talk to them. I don't know how that's going to work.
3: Like, on the air?
2: That's what he wants.
3: Oh, I didn't know that.
5: Are we allowed to cross the streams, though?
3: I think we might open up we might disrupt the time-space continuum. We can try it.
5: Hey, I'm on Instagram Live, too, by the way.
3: Walk in front of that speaker.
2: There's been an invitation to come over here, so let's see what they're doing over here.
3: This is the first ever cross show. They're probably in a commercial now.
2: Oh, they are. They're taking pictures.
3: They're in commercial.
5: Can we take a picture with them?
2: Hey, we're on the air. Why don't you come on over here?
5: Yeah, say it to our face.
3: Yeah, right?
7: Are we live?
2: We're live. We're live, man. We're live. Okay. Afton's nervous. Will you put her mind at ease? She's afraid of you.
3: We're
2: guys.
3: Trying to cross the streams. Like you're on and we're on at the same time.
8: You guys came to the biggest crowd in the parking lot.
2: Listen, we're out all the time in the community.
3: We followed the smell.
7: Look how many people we got.
2: I know. Well, we have these when we go broadcast, but we are out all the time.
3: You don't ever go out of the building.
2: You're always... You guys don't leave your studio.
7: Hey guys, let's give a pity round of applause.
3: Oh, no, don't even. Don't even.
2: I don't want your applause.
3: Keep it...
2: I don't want your applause. Hateful applause is what it is.
3: The whole thing's a sham.
2: Yeah. I mean, we're taking pictures. We're out. There's all of this happening.
8: It is true. We are the palest of the, of the entire row. Really,
3: cave dwellers.
8: This is the first time we've ever seen the sun.
2: We just did horse hooky on Tuesday and saw all kinds of people.
9: Yeah, we never leave the house. And that's fine.
2: Unless you're getting paid.
9: Yeah, we're like cave dwellers. But, you know, this is very nice.
2: I know, it's great.
9: Isn't this great? Yes.
3: It's not a bad commute from the station.
9: No, I like it.
2: I have an idea that I'd like to talk to you about how we can end this thing today.
9: Well, how are we going
2: to
9: end it?
2: I'm going to talk to you off the air, but Afton has put together a game.
9: Okay, let's go.
2: We can do it. We have to play a song first, though, okay? We got to play the hits over at our station.
9: I'll be... Okay, what is it? So we playing Seal?
2: Maybe R.E.M. No, I meant R.E.O. I'm sorry, R.E.O.
9: No, I'd like to hear a Seal song.
2: I think we can get that.
5: Yeah, maybe. For a great tasting song of the day.
2: Yeah, maybe we'll pick yours.
9: Kiss from a Rose. I love that song.
2: Of course you do.
9: That song makes me cry.
2: All right, so we have a little game that Afton's put together that we, as soon as we play the hit, we'll come back and play it with you guys.
9: Here.
2: All right, we are live from our parking lot where the Rizzuto Show has a way bigger crowd than we do. And it's okay. We got pity, pity applause, hateful applause is what I'd like to say. But we're going to play a game with them coming up. Oh, here's Rafe, everyone.
10: I just wanted to say, listen, one of your fans tried to flex on us with oatmeal as their donation. Like, no offense, but step your game up, dude. We got Cheddar Bay biscuits over here, bro.
2: Well, we got some Pop-Tarts from Tracy just a minute ago.
10: Well, Tracy's helping whoever the Quaker Oats lady was who tried to stop and flex on us with food from the 1800s. So.
2: Listen, people, you know, have we taught you nothing? You've got to have a better game. If you're going to come up and approach them, let's take them down like we should.
5: Yeah.
2: We will play a game in just a few minutes, but come, the most important note about today is bring by food, donate, Operation Food Search. 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And, of course, Operation Food Search. Busting there, but oh, Lauren, sorry, we didn't have time for you. Were all, you know, getting your picture taken.
11: Can I just say that I am not a part of the radio war that my co-host Scott Rizzuto is starting to fight with you guys. I love you.
3: I wouldn't expect you to get in the muckraking like that.
11: I came over here to say I love you guys.
2: You think they're being mean?
11: They are terrible. I have to put up with this literally every day.
2: They are bullies.
11: They are bullies. He is the bully of St. Louis. You heard it here first, Scott Daniel Rizzuto.
2: Yes.
11: You guys are doing great. I just wanted to say that.
2: We're coming over to play a game with you in a few minutes. Okay. Lauren, the only nice one on
3: right,
2: that show.
3: Yeah, I'm not surprised.
2: Rafe calling out you guys for your Quaker oatmeal.
3: Being judgy about what you're donating.
11: Oh,
3: how dare you?
2: We should just sick Alex on him. She has words that will cut.
3: Yeah,
2: cut
3: she'll get all of our licenses revoked.
2: She cuts so deep. I forgot why Augie was really here. You're leaving for Branson, right?
3: Yes,
2: after this.
3: Yeah.
2: Jeez. Send Brando off to Branson with a donation for Operation Food Search. All right, coming up in just a few minutes, we're going to play a little game with those jerks down the way.
3: Hooligans.
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1: Oh, I heard Courtney Show.
2: Adam Levine.
3: Oh, we're on.
2: All right, now we are live. He was a little bit. He was.
4: Yeah, the cheating thing.
2: And the. I think he was kind of a jerk.
3: We're on with the Rich Show right now.
2: On the Voice, maybe?
3: They're on live, and we're on live.
2: I mean, Moon gets it. He's a rock star.
5: You heard our show? That's no reason to cancel somebody.
6: Cheated on his wife. That was the whole thing.
7: I think so. Yeah, creepy DMs.
2: Okay, this is going to be weird because of the microphone.
3: This is strange. So,
2: all right. So we have a game that we've put. We have a game we've put together. That, yes, we would go head to head.
3: And when I say getting closer,
2: when
3: our microphones will pick each other up.
2: I mean, Afton has put this together.
7: Okay, don't criticize me.
2: The old Price is Right. It is which costs more. This is all like. Grocery games, okay?
8: Right, there's a theme.
2: She's going to give you two.
3: I said get close. Somebody took it very literal.
7: All right, tell us.
6: Mic swap.
2: Okay, use that. Use that.
6: Oh,
2: all right.
6: So we're on the arch right now, and Courtney's on our station. This is very
9: Dude, strange. I feel like I'm doing a presser after the Super Bowl. I have so many mics in front of me.
7: I know. We just won the Super Bowl.
9: You know, it's all about my teammates. All glory to God. All glory to God.
3: I feel like we're in a Bon Jovi video.
7: I know.
6: We're all sharing microphones. Hey, it's all fun and games until somebody gets herpes, by the way.
7: So. Well, that's the risk we take.
3: Again.
6: We're sharing mics.
2: Okay, Afton, go.
10: Bumping mics.
7: Okay, okay, so you have to tell me which costs more.
10: Okay, I'll go first.
7: Starting with, is it chicken-flavored Rice-A-Roni or Campbell's vegetarian vegetable soup?
10: I'm going Rice-A-Roni.
7: Oh.
10: Dang it!
2: Campbell's she's your weak
7: vegetarian
2: link.
7: Vegetable soup is $2.19. These are all from Schnucks.
10: Okay, fantastic.
7: Versus $1.99.
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2: Now it's us.
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7: Because we're the same age.
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6: So off-brand Afton. What's the two?
2: Which one? 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
6: Ooh, Quaker, for sure.
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6: For sure.
7: Quaker's more expensive because Sunbelt is so economical.
10: That's right. Nerds.
3: It's not good.
7: You
3: nothing
7: can
3: but
7: get
6: the
7: 10.
6: Quaker, nothing but the highest quality.
7: You get 10 instead of 8.
2: All right, now.
10: So good.
2: So we guess the same. So now let's go Rafe and Brando against each other.
7: Okay, right. Okay, you ready?
6: Dawn
7: Ultra 10 ounce dishwashing liquid or Dixie 8.5-inch paper plates, 48 count.
3: Oh, I'm going Dawn.
7: Okay.
2: No way.
7: Great.
9: What was the size of the Dawn?
7: 10 ounce.
6: Versus Dixie.
9: Versus how many Dixies were in this
7: 48?
9: Video?
7: 48.
9: That's a lot of Dixies.
11: Holy Dixie.
9: I'm going to roll with Brando on this. I think dish soap is a hot commodity. Dawn.
2: I'm going Dixie.
7: It's Dixie.
6: Dixie. Yeah.
2: These people don't buy paper plates and it shows. Okay, now it's Moon.
9: I know. I can't go brand name.
7: Mr.
9: I do Sunbelt paper plates.
7: Yeah, right. All right, you ready?
2: All right, Moon, it's you.
3: Who's up now?
7: Okay. 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
5: All I heard was panty.
10: Pantene.
5: Shampoo.
2: We are a family program.
3: This kind of program, that's what we do.
10: I mean, families wear panties, too.
9: Chill, dude.
2: We don't say it, though.
5: Go ahead and repeat it. Pantene shampoo.
7: Moisturizing shampoo, 12 ounces, or Lysol all-purpose cleaner, 32 ounces.
5: Oh, I feel like Lysol's expensive.
3: That's a lot of ounces.
9: We all know, by the way, that Jason Momoa is the panty moisturizer here in St. Louis, Missouri.
10: Clean up on aisle 6.
5: Yes. I'm going to go Lysol. Show me Lysol.
2: Lysol.
3: Man.
2: Yeah, of course.
3: Boy, this is such a heated.
10: All right, one more.
2: I mean, this
3: rivalry.
2: Is fun. Come on.
7: Ready?
2: Who cares?
7: One more.
2: Or is it you?
7: fudge brownie mix.
6: Okay.
7: Or Little Debbie Cosmic Brownies 6 count.
0: Oh, Cosmic Brownies are so good.
4: No. But they're economical, right? So we can get...
6: So Betty Crocker.
4: Betty Crocker.
6: Send me Betty Crocker.
7: Little Debbie is more expensive.
3: No way.
2: You got it then. He said Betty Crocker's more.
3: Oh.
7: No,
3: she said Little Debbie.
7: Debbie
3: is more.
6: She said Little Debbie. Little Debbie's
2: Cosmic Brownies.
7: Got it. Little Debbie's Cosmic Brownies.
2: I'm not very good at games.
7: Oh, I said Betty Crocker. Betty Crocker is not as expensive.
5: Little Debbie knows what it has with the Cosmic Brownie.
7: It's so
5: the
7: true.
5: Cosmic Brownie is
2: okay.
5: Above all.
2: Listen, can we do one more only because I want Afton to tell everyone what kind of deodorant she uses.
4: Little
2: Debbie. Off-brand Afton.
9: No. Can I smell you?
3: Somehow worse.
6: Smell it.
9: Can I smell you and guess?
6: Smell her and guess.
7: It's unscented.
4: She smells like a person.
3: It's from the 70s.
2: Smelling her.
7: Oh, Lord. That's a big sniff.
9: Oh, my God.
4: It smells like turkey bacon.
7: Turkey bacon.
2: That's the win right there.
7: Okay, the deodorant that I use, which is Ban Unscented Roll.
2: Who uses Ban still?
4: Okay, what year is it? You're ruining our people.
9: Bro.
4: Our 41-year-old people.
6: I didn't even think they still made those.
7: Yes, they
3: don't make it anymore. They just have a whole bunch of it left over, and they just keep running it out.
6: She's like Elaine with
9: it's
6: the...
9: It's literally been banned.
6: She just has just a closet full of roll-ups.
2: This is her. I'm
7: kidding.
2: I'm not
7: sweating
2: kidding.
7: A lot.
4: Oh, no.
7: Okay, so is it Ban Unscented Roll-Ups?
2: It's the cheapest, no matter what the competition
7: ounces,
2: is.
7: Or
3: a ball of lint.
7: Crest baking soda and peroxide tartar protection toothpaste.
6: No, see,
9: that's not what's on the card.
4: Top
9: it says Ban Unscented Roll-On or a wet rock you found in a creek to also use as deodorant.
6: Ban is out of print. It's out of
3: it's a collector's item.
4: She has a whole
9: stockpile.
4: She
9: got that on eBay, dude.
4: From 89.
7: She does.
6: Show me the toothpaste.
7: No, Ban is more expensive.
2: Get it to first.
7: Dude,
9: it's $6.49. That's only, insane.
6: That's the only item that Operation Food Search returned.
2: We love you guys. We really do.
6: You guys are the best.
2: Thank you.
6: Back to your tent.
2: Thank you.
7: Bye, guys.
3: Bye.
2: I wanted to play a game earlier, like, could we guess who the listeners belong to?
6: Oh,
2: but all your people are branded.
6: Yeah, they all got my name.
2: Yeah, they're all branded. What kind of cult are you dealing with here? Thank you, guys. Thank you. We are live from our radio station. That is on Olive Boulevard, 11647, Operation Food Search. 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
3: St. Clair Fair, right?
2: Yes. It's coming back. 10 years it's been gone. Can you believe that? And if you love the whole, I love that we're doing it. It's a whole long weekend, and we just got news that Bret Michaels is one of the headliners that's going to be there.
3: Yeah, that's really exciting. You got some good artists going to be performing, and then this is at the fairgrounds, is that right?
2: Yeah, and they've done this huge renovation out there.
3: I drove by recently. It was like, oh my God, look at all the work that they've done.
2: Like, they have done so much work, and I love that they're presenting the fairgrounds again for people to come and hang out. It's about families, and they're going to have wrestling. They're going to have, of course, there'll be lots of animals. There's food and music every single night, stock car races. 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
1: 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We are live from our parking lot, Hubbard Radio, right here off of Olive Boulevard. Hubbard Media that connects everyone.
2: That's right.
3: Everyone's saying it out here.
1: Thank
3: I heard
1: you,
3: them.
1: Thank you, Craig. I appreciate it. So we're going to play live out here for a great ticket. It's the Frey and Dashboard Confessional. They're going to be at St. Louis Music Park. Afton, why don't you introduce our contestant today?
2: I'm going to let her introduce herself.
4: Hi, everyone. This is Jamie.
1: Jamie!
3: Hi, Jamie.
2: Jamie, where are you from?
4: I'm from Ellisville, Missouri.
3: Ellisville.
2: There you go.
1: Jamie, will you give me 1 second before we play the game? Because I want to mention a couple people. Brandon and his kids, Natalie and Kaiser, are here. I wanted them to... They're adorable. They've been at the pool all summer.
2: You can tell. They're so tan.
1: I'm so
3: jealous
1: of how just adorably healthy they look. So they came by to see us. See, people say... We don't have people. We got people. Faith back here. Faith came by to see us as well. We got Laura right here. Of course, Stacy with her tiara on. Oh, there's my girl MPEGs. She's back there stalking. Like she's stalking us. She's got her summer free. Am I right?
3: She's ready to go.
1: Yes. So we appreciate everybody that's come by and the ones that have already come and gone. We so appreciate you guys dropping food off for Operation Food Search. Maymay, of course. Joanne and Dave are here.
3: Yeah.
1: So we really do appreciate
3: it. And can I mention, I was told, right away we filled the truck that's here.
1: Did I mention Colleen yet?
3: I don't know if you
1: I'm
3: did.
1: I'm sorry.
3: Then they've got, Operation Food Search has multiple vans here. They got 3 different vans they had set up as backup. They've filled all 3 of those vans. They have now sent for another truck.
1: What? Let's hear it for that.
3: How about that?
1: Thank you. Let's hear it for you guys. I mean, honestly, it's awesome. And Colleen was here for quite a while, and she graduated with Nikki from...
3: Oh, yeah, that's right.
1: High school, yeah.
3: Yeah.
1: All right, so are we ready to play this game?
3: I believe so, yes.
1: Can you hear?
3: Okay.
1: You can hear?
3: That's the key.
1: Okay. Are you ready?
4: I'm ready.
3: Who's she playing against?
1: Oh, yeah.
3: Who do you want to play against?
4: This guy.
3: Me. All right. I stepped up. I took the bullet.
1: All right. Here is song number 1.
3: It is ZZ Top. People are just shouting the answer at her. This is the easiest day you've ever played. First Five Notes. Stacey, crowdsourcing.
1: Stacey, you're really allowed to help.
4: Thank you.
1: Okay. Are you ready for... I mean, that's a win. I don't know how you got it, man.
3: Yeah. Woo! Boy, you're quick.
1: All right. Here is song number 2.
4: This is harder in person. Steve Miller Band.
3: That's correct.
1: Or
3: Cleve Fillerland.
1: Will also be accepted. All right. That is a big win. This is not for Hall of Fame at all.
3: No. You're not Hall of Fame eligible. Big asterisk.
1: This is just for fun. Here is song number 3.
4: Oh, this is the Beach Boys.
1: Yes!
3: Ah, see, she got that one.
1: Jamie. May, Stacy, Laura.
3: Lots of other people.
4: Thank you, guys.
1: Thank you. Congratulations. St. Louis Music Park, the Frey, and Dashboard Confessional. We are going to be here till 10 o'clock. Bring some food by, non-perishable. Also, toiletries as well. We need anything you can bring by to make a donation, to make, you know, just to make it easier for kids and families this summer, because it is rough for some families that don't get that meal in school, providing for their kids. So bring by some food. Rafe making endless amounts of fun of us for somebody that brought by oatmeal.
3: Yeah, but look, somebody just walked up with like 2 cases of mac and cheese. We talked about mac and cheese, and this gal in Lindenwood, what's your name? Jean.
1: It's Cheesecake Jean.
3: Oh, Cheesecake Jean.
1: Everybody, Cheesecake Jean.
3: Hey! She's like, what did I do?
1: And I mean, honestly, I liked some oatmeal when I was young.
2: Me too.
1: Well, of course you did.
2: I'm going to stay out of this.
1: Me too.
3: I like Smilin' Oats oatmeal.
2: I'm staying out of this. I'm going home.
1: I like some cream of wheat too.
2: I really
1: my mom made it the most unhealthy way ever.
3: Yeah, that's why.
1: So much butter and deliciousness. But we don't care. We just want you to bring food by. So we really appreciate anything you can bring by. We'll be here till 10 o'clock, all for Operation Food Search. It's the Courtney Show on The Arch.

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1: I don't know what you're talking about.
2: It is the Courtney Show. We're hanging out in our parking lot of Hubbard Radio. All the stations. 101, KC, WIL,
1: The Point. The Point is the here, point, I guess. Yeah. I don't know.
2: Am we'll I missing them. Anyone?
1: Just
3: no,
1: us.
3: Then no, no, no, us. That's fine.
2: Us. It's all of us. And Afton just had an actual friend come by.
1: Alleged friend.
2: A friend from Channel 4 days.
1: Yeah, Steve Gurley, a photographer.
2: Steve.
1: Are you still photographing? Oh, he's the chief.
4: Oh, he's the chief now.
1: And we're friends, not enemies.
2: All right. I don't know. If you want to believe that, you can. I wanted to have the Happy Roof people on, but unfortunately they have left.
1: Oh, bummer.
3: And then the Lee's Chicken.
2: I think we're trying to get the Lee's Chicken people to come
3: A roof here. Emergency.
1: Oh, it happened.
2: Is that what happened? You're just making that up, aren't you? It's okay.
3: And a chicken emergency as well. That's why.
2: Well, they're down at Casey. 80's Hogan, you know, he's got all his band people and
3: yeah,
1: dogs.
3: He travels heavily.
2: There's dogs over here too.
1: I know. There's a little beagle running around that I really want to pet.
2: I did. I petted it.
1: Yeah.
3: Petted it. Hey, there's our boss, Tommy.
2: Well, Tommy, why don't you come over here? No, he's not listening.
3: Look at him.
1: He's walking away from me.
3: Let's see if Tommy will call you what he calls you off the air.
1: I don't think he can.
2: All right. Okay, Tommy, you love me, don't you?
5: You're the best.
2: What?
1: Oh, here comes Lee's Chicken.
5: Show out of all these.
2: You liar. Can we talk? Eileen, do you mind talking to us?
6: Ellen,
2: I'm sorry. What do you think about this incredible outpouring of love for Operation Food Search?
6: I am just absolutely bowled over. This is such a special gift to us, especially in the summer, where food donations tend to be down. And there's so much going on in the community that makes the need higher. So this is coming at a perfect time. And the fact that all of these stations came together to really promote it and share a lot of love for Operation Food Search's mission has just touched my heart in such an amazing way.
2: We do. We are really lucky to be in this community. And you see it with stuff like this. And during the summer, it's hard because kids aren't getting that meal. And so they are... You know, sometimes going without, and if you have to pay to keep the power on or pay for food, you're going to keep the power on.
6: Yeah, those hard choices come all the time for families. And in addition to this wonderful food today, we also have specific programs that focus on kids in the summer. We have summer meal programs, and then we have during the school year, after school.

0: meals and weekend meals. So all of that is kind of trying to design to meet that meal gap that kids might face and really help support their families overall.
1: And I mentioned earlier toiletries are something that you don't think about as well, like toothpaste, deodorant, that kind of thing.
0: Absolutely. Those are welcome all the time. We have a wonderful partnership with Girl Scouts for April showers, but those donations only last for so long, and so they are so welcome all year long.
1: And so give, if you can't do it today, you can give monetarily on the website. If you go to 1065thearch.com, you can get the link to donate, and we appreciate anything. Thank you, Alan, so much. And hopefully we keep bringing more food in. But now we're going to talk about Lee's Famous Recipe Chicken. Hi, how are you?
2: I'm good. How are you doing?
3: I'm good.
1: Thank you guys for being a sponsor. So cool of you.
2: Yeah, well, we try to help out Operation Food Search all year long. So when this opportunity came up, we jumped right on it.
0: Yeah.
1: Does the Lee's Famous Recipe Chicken have a name?
2: No, we're working on that.
0: Oh.
1: Brando is a good namer.
4: That's true.
5: I'll vote for Lee.
4: Oh.
1: You don't have it. You did come up with a phrase that pays earlier, and I am
5: true.
1: Proud of you for that.
4: Yeah.
2: Is it the chicken to be named later?
1: How many locations of Lee's? Maybe we're putting some like an idea in somebody's head for tonight for dinner. They don't want to cook. How many locations of Lee's do we have?
2: We got 15 here in St. Louis. We've got 130 nationwide. We've got one on the way. We just broke ground a week ago in O'Fallon, Missouri, on Bryan Road right off of Interstate 70 for our first new build store in a very long time.
1: Congratulations. What is your favorite thing at Lee's?
2: Oh, our chicken strips are hard to beat.
1: What about sides? How's your sides game?
2: All of our sides are awesome, but I'm a mashed potatoes and gravy guy myself. Yeah.
1: Okay, what about a biscuit of some sort?
2: Our biscuits are fire. I mean,
4: they have a fine biscuit.
5: They are very
4: fine
5: good.
4: Fine biscuit. Mm-hmm.
1: Buttery deliciousness.
4: So good.
1: All right.
2: Honey is the key. Put a little honey on that biscuit. That you can't go wrong.
1: Don't you think so, too?
5: It just tastes good.
1: Remember that time I booked Garfield as a mystery guest?
5: Garfield the mascot?
1: And they couldn't speak.
5: Just had to go Garfield.
1: Those were great times. Well, thank you so much. We really appreciate the sponsorship of doing this, and you can see how meaningful it is to them as well. So thank you.
2: For sure. And hey, if people can't make it out today, they can stop into any Lee's. We participate in a program called Gift a Meal. If they scan the QR code they'll find in the restaurant or on our packaging, take a picture of their food, we donate a meal to Operation Food Search here locally.
5: Oh, that's cool.
1: That's awesome.
4: Yeah.
1: See, I didn't know that, so we appreciate that.
5: We're learning stuff.
1: We're going to be out here for a little while longer, so hopefully you'll come out and donate. We've got dogs galore, which I love. Dog-friendly shows here. But except for Rizzuto's show, they hate dogs and cats.
4: And people.
5: Yeah, they only like ferrets over there.
1: Yes. I mean, you know, if you want to listen to that kind of show that doesn't support any animals, fine. And they wouldn't even let the lead chicken guy come over there. That's how weird they are.
5: Oh,
1: I know. It's rude.
5: So
1: come on by. We'll be here till 10 collecting food. I have a feeling it's going to go on a little longer than that. We would love to have your donation for Operation Food Search. 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
1: Hey, it's Courtney. I didn't say thank you to Mary. Mary brought a bunch of baked goods. I have not yet tried any because we've been... My mouth is insanely dry right now. No, Jesse just went to get me one. My girl Jesse. It looked ice cold. I was like, I have water here, but it was dripping.
4: Devin's got some too.
1: So there's Marty, our boss, everyone.
14: Hi, Marty.
1: Hey! Marty, I have your prize. I talked about you today, Rain Man. 107, nice. Definitely 107. You did.
14: Definitely 107.
1: Quite a crowd out here, right?
14: It's really good. I just pulled up and could barely find a parking spot.
1: Well, it's really great that everybody's come by and dropped off for Operation Food Search. They've already filled how many things?
15: We've got the big truck filled right away, and then they had three vans here as backups, and they filled all of them, and so they sent for another truck. And so I think we're waiting for the other vehicle to show up.
14: Nice.
1: You sound like Tommy. He did not want to be on the air either. All right. I want to talk about Energy Star heating and cooling. I knew there was a reason I went on the air, and it's to talk about them. 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
4: Sunny today with a high of 85 and a low of 67. Sunny on Saturday with a high of 87. And scattered showers on Sunday with a high of 80. 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
1: I mean, when you think about it, we totally gave the Riz Show a whole segment.
2: Yeah,
3: that's true. We gifted them part of their show.
1: Yeah.
3: And I've been checking the message boards, the radio message boards that still exist.
1: Do they?
3: And everyone says that's the best part of their show today.
1: Yeah. Wow.
3: When we were
1: those was the radio message boards.
2: And they learned.
3: It's all, you know, former radio people, and they're not kind.
2: They also learned all the things that they can make fun of me for now.
3: Oh, yeah.
1: I know, really.
2: So that was good.
1: Except for learn.
2: Now I can never show my face in the kitchen.
3: That's going to up your chit-chat game, though.
1: I agree.
3: Yeah, now they got you guys have a common topic, and it's making fun of you.
1: Although I will say, what did you say earlier? I'm like, oh, that's a big shock.
2: Oatmeal.
1: Oatmeal. I like it, too. Afton, you are just one of my favorite. You just bring me joy.
3: In her defense, it was after you said, I liked oatmeal as a kid.
1: I know, but when
3: and then she said, I like it,
1: I
3: too. And you're like, well, of course you did, you loser. Like, wait, you just said you like oatmeal.
2: I like it, too.
3: I was like, I didn't like it when I was a kid at all.
1: Afton, you think we would have been friends in school?
2: No.
1: You don't?
2: No,
3: she would have, like, picked on you.
1: No, do you think your mom and dad wouldn't let you hang out with me?
2: No,
1: you know, my parents loved me. I'm just going to tell you, parents loved me.
2: No, it's not that. It's just that I was such a loser.
1: I took on losers as charity.
3: Oh, she could have converted you.
2: Oh, this sounds like she's all that.
3: Yeah.
1: I took
3: you
1: them
3: would,
1: on.
3: She would have taken your glasses off.
1: And
3: you'd have done your hair differently and have been a whole new person.
1: I did not give them makeovers, though, because I needed a makeover myself. But I brought them into the fold, gave them the encouragement to keep going.
2: Under those circumstances, then yes, we would have been friends.
1: Okay. Did you see our big boss just came by?
3: Yeah.
2: Oh, yeah.
1: John Kiaski, everyone.
3: Hey! He's taking food from the truck.
1: Get him, Sean. Where's Sean? You know, we should go down and ask the Rizzuto Show what they think of that light, too.
2: Oh, yeah.
1: Okay, real quick.
3: Stoplight.
1: Operation Food Search. That's why we're here. That's the name of the game. And if you could bring some non-perishable food by, we really would appreciate it, especially the families and kids here in our area. And they take care of so many counties in our area, Illinois and Missouri. So look for them online, and you can always drop something off, and you can make a monetary donation as well.
3: Mm-hmm.
1: Any text that we need to get to?
2: Oh, yeah, we do have this one from Colleen. She's officially going to be Cute Colleen as a text name, I think, because she's so adorable.
1: Oh, Colleen, I mean, if I... The things I could have done with that height.
2: She's so tall. Yeah.
3: She was like, I went to school with Nikki. I'm like, of course you did. You're built just like
1: she
3: her.
1: She said, she goes, tell Nikki, you know, tall Colleen.
3: Yeah.
1: She'll know who I am.
2: She said, just left the food drive and you guys mentioned me on the radio and Hank and I were freaking out on 141. We wanted to talk for so much longer, but you're a popular crew. If you read this close to airtime, Hank would love a shout out.
1: Hank.
2: Shout out.
3: Not doing it.
1: Not only that, but Hank. Stud.
2: Great
1: stud
2: name.
3: Yeah, it's a good name.
1: That name is built for coolness. Nothing you would know about.
2: Definitely not me.
1: Poor Augie. I just feel bad for Augie back there. Bored.
3: He is not impressed at all.
1: I don't blame him. I'm not impressed.
2: She said, please tell Nikki Glazer. Colleen from high school says hi. We love you guys.
1: Oh, that's cool.
3: All right.
1: Yeah. I do want to mention Laura came by with like so many dogs, but she did lose her dog. It's a Yorkie Poo Soldiers Memorial, like back in March during the a protest, No Kings protest. She's been looking for this dog, all black, Yorkie Poo, and it's not chipped.
2: Aww.
1: So if you, and she has a reward as well, so if you guys can get a hold of us. And just the unknown of the dog.
2: I hate that.
1: Oh, my sister, it happened to her. It's a bummer.
3: We should also thank Wendy came by and brought us all.
1: Did we not say thanks to Wendy?
3: I don't think we did, but maybe we did.
2: She
3: gave us cards. I have not opened, but she was.
1: Oh, yeah, yeah. She did. That
3: she was very,
1: sweet.
3: Very appreciative of the show.
2: Sweet.
3: And yeah, very nice.
1: All right, let's walk down here and like wrap things up with them. What do you think?
2: Let's do it.
3: Let's try.
1: Another awkward situation.
3: If they're still on or off, I don't
1: they
3: know.
1: They stay off on the air until like way
3: Moon's
1: past.
3: Just like floating around out here.
1: Oh, he is? All right, we'll tell. Hey, Riz, we're ending our show, and we're playing your request. We're ending our show, and we're playing your request, okay? Yes.
4: Seal right now?
1: Going to.
2: Oh, yeah.
1: We're on the air right now.
0: Yeah. Hi, Arch people.
1: Any thing you would like to say to our to everybody listening today?
0: Well, thank you guys for stepping up and donating to Operation Food Search. I know we raised a lot of money online, and we also had a lot of people come down here from the whole Hubbard family. And we all love each other, don't we?
1: Yes, we do. Don't you think the Lee's chicken mascot could have been more talkative?
0: He's like Fredbird. They don't speak.
1: Do you have a name for him, though? They're trying to come up with a name. He doesn't have a name. He's nameless right now.
0: Isn't it Lee?
4: No.
3: That's what I said. Like, it should just be Lee.
0: Isn't it Lee?
2: No.
3: She said no. Like, what? That's, well,
1: no,
3: like Stan Lee?
1: Well, that would be like Fredbird being named like Cardinal.
0: Oh, I don't know.
3: Well, that doesn't make any
2: it's
3: sense.
2: Actually it's actually Redbird.
0: It's a nameless mute bird?
1: Yes!
0: I'll tell you what, Lee's is delicious.
1: Well, you know that the one, like the schnook sold, the little schnooks? Yeah, you know he's got a name.
0: Sam?
3: Oh, what was it?
1: Henry.
2: Henry.
0: There's no alliteration there.
1: It doesn't matter.
0: It does matter.
3: He was named back in like the 30s.
2: Well, then I think the chicken's name is Charles Chicken.
3: Oh, that would work.
0: I don't know what we should name him. Are they doing a contest of some kind?
1: No.
3: No. They don't have a problem with the fact that he doesn't have a name.
1: We're just trying to fill time before we sign off. Real quick. They don't have any live people. Are you thankful that we came up with the whole segment for you?
0: What whole segment?
1: We did the whole game.
3: The trivia.
0: Come up with that.
1: Well, I have to put it together today.
2: Really yeah.
0: Oh, it was wonderful.
2: Oh,
0: we'll steal it.
1: Yeah, not only that, but how about her getting to know Afton a little better with her yeah, off-brand?
0: Well, your off-brand roll-on deodorant. I may look at you differently now.
2: I deserve that.
1: So, Operation Food Search, 10 o'clock is, I mean, I'm sure they'll stay as long as the food keeps coming.
0: I'm rolling down to go do some sports talk after this.
1: Oh,
3: oh, that'll be fun.
1: Way to take one for the team.
0: You want to come and do
1: no?
3: Not at all.
0: Oh, come on.
1: Listen, I've done all the fellowship I can handle today.
3: Yeah.
0: This is very nice. This is very nice. It's a nice day. The boss are happy. Operation Food Search. Not just one truck, but a van. And they're bringing in reinforcements,
1: no,
0: too.
1: Right. More than one van, I thought.
3: Yeah, I think they said they filled up like three vans.
0: Three vans?
3: Yeah.
0: Oh, this
1: we get the information before you.
0: And a three-van
2: day? Closer to the truck.
3: Yeah.
0: Oh, my God.
1: All right. Since we do love you, and we are... You know, all about the togetherness of.
0: It's called Hubbard Synergy.
2: Yeah. Yes,
1: where media connects.
3: Connects.
0: Yes, where media connects and radio.
1: Is that what it is?
0: And hearts
2: media
0: connect.
2: Media that connects.
3: Media hearts that connect. Connects. It's very different.
1: You are choosing our Great Taste Gang song of the day. We're letting Scott Rizzuto choose this.
5: Oh no!
1: Yeah. No, it's a good one.
2: It's a good one.
1: Okay, go ahead. You can talk it up and say goodbye and tell everybody. Thank you for donating.
0: This man used to, whenever he wanted to, he got to see Heidi Klum naked.
1: That's how you talk up a song.
3: That's why you want
0: Ladies and gentlemen, Seal, Kiss from a Rose, have a great weekend, and we will see you on Monday.

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9: It's all about the variety.

the variety on 106.5 The Arch. I'm TJ. Today is the day. Toy Story 5 in theaters, and it's tracking for a massive opening weekend. Some people think it could reach as high as $175 million. And if that is what it makes, it will become the biggest debut in the franchise's history and the largest domestic opening of the year. That's crazy. I mean, for us, we're definitely going to check it out in theaters this weekend for sure.

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1: 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And at this point, Woody qualifies for Social Security.
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96.5, The Arch. If you're a Survivor fan, get ready for Survivor on the big screen. It was announced yesterday that an animated movie is in development. Apparently, the movie is going to show Survivor like never before, is what they're saying. This is an all-out comedy with animals competing for the chance to be crowned the sole survivors. The movie follows animals from around the world competing on a remote.

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2: 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And I, your willing victim.

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96.5, The Arch. I'm TJ. It's National Splurge Day, and this is how I'm celebrating, and you should celebrate too. We're going to this couple's wine and golf night tomorrow night, and I need a golf outfit, a cute one. If I can't golf, I might as well look cute failing at it. So that's what I'm splurging on.

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18: One new pair of socks pull off the block. 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Nine new pairs of socks to add to my stock, but I will not

It's all about the variety on 106.5 The Arch. I'm TJ. How is your Friday going? It's a beautiful Friday, too. Doesn't this song just make you want to, like, go run outside, run up some stairs? I don't know, maybe just get stuff done at work. It's scientifically proven to help you get things done. Maybe you want to go watch some of the World Cup stuff. People are very excited about

And now they are paying this duck to be part of the commercials and advertisements. See, and people made fun of me when I dressed up my animals. Could have been rich over it. And now I need a duck. That

I'm TJ. If you're not into like the World Cup, that's fine, but all of the videos that have gone viral and the news stories that are coming out are just so fun. Bars and restaurants in Boston, well, they had a lot of Scottish soccer fans visiting, and they packed the bars and the restaurants, and they drank

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of Americans think that this year is going to be a year of nostalgia. Why? I don't know. People are embracing it because it brings them back to happier times, I guess, or gives you a sense of comfort thinking about things. People who are planning a trip, nostalgia is affecting their travel destinations or activities, who they're traveling with. My brother's

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Older, browner, and very wilted.

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They're returning to Fortnite, but this time they're going to use the characters and settings, like, for the first time to create a fully authentic game using The Simpsons character. 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

I love being able to say to you, happy Friday afternoon, St. Louis. My name is Donnie Fandango, and I'm going to get you through the latter portion of your Friday. Listen, we've got an awesome 80s weekend coming up in less than an hour. We go commercial free after 4. Fandango flashback at 5 o'clock. Let's get you to this weekend, all right?

If you're a fan of the Cars, I feel like you should also be a fan of Weezer. I feel like they're a lot of the same thing, just bands in different decades. From the Cars to Alanis Morissette.

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Steven Tyler can make gibberish sound so cool. That's Aerosmith on 106.5 The Arch. We've got an awesome 80s weekend on the way in just a couple of minutes. Bruno Mars gets us there on 106.5 The Arch, where it's all about the variety.

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6: Cloudy skies tonight, 66 for the overnight low. Tomorrow, we'll see some sun. We'll see some clouds. We may see some rain. There is a small chance of pop-up showers possible. I would venture a guess that's more likely in the afternoon. Tomorrow's high, 86.
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That's Eurythmics on 106.5 The Arch. Welcome to an awesome 80s weekend. And I can pinpoint the last time that my youngest son, Dexter, was mad at me. It was when I told him that I did not believe that Poisoned belonged in the Rock and Roll Hall of Fame. You would have thought I called his mom a bad word. Dexter, I'm sorry, but it's just what I believe, buddy. But for you, I hope they make it. For you, it's Poison. Awesome 80s weekend.

There is an absolutely incredible Joan Jett documentary called Bad Reputation. I believe it is on Apple TV. I'm almost positive it's also on Amazon Prime. It is such a great documentary. And Joan Jett, a true, authentic badass. Awesome 80s weekend. And Eddie Grant.

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2: Illinois side, we got a crash on westbound 5570 near Route 40 in Troy. Also, you're kind of slow because of road work eastbound on 5570. That's going to be the case either side of 203. And downtown, no change like there has been for the last week with that sinkhole issue that's closed 44. Eastbound 44, northbound 55, you got a detour at the Poplar Street Bridge. Eastbound 70, westbound 44, you got a detour at either. You get two choices, Tucker or the Museal Bridge. 70 westbound, that's going to slow through 79. Out toward Highway K in Mofallon. Looks like we may have a crash or a stall after Spady on 6440 westbound and slow going on southbound 270. There was an earlier wreck near Ladue Road. I'm Lance Hildebrand. That is your Arch traffic.
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13: Cloudy skies tonight. We should get down to an overnight low of about 66. Tomorrow, there's a good chance we'll see some sun, probably see some clouds. We could see some rogue showers. Some pop-up showers are possible. Not a huge rain chance, but it is in the forecast. A high tomorrow in the mid-80s. Speaking of the 80s.
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a little erasure in an awesome 80s weekend. I had completely forgotten until yesterday that Weird Al Yankovic, on his album Dare to Be Stupid, spoofed this Cyndi Lauper song. Al's version was Girls Just Want to Have Lunch. He's brilliant. Cyndi Lauper's brilliant. I love them both. Awesome 80s weekend on 106.5 The Arch.

Gabriel make just insanely great songs as a solo artist, but the videos to those songs were equally as incredible. If you have not seen the video for Sledgehammer or have forgotten about it, pull that sucker up on YouTube. It was wild. And especially when you think about when it came out. It's an awesome 80s weekend. I'm 106.5 The Arch. And MJ,

0: We got a crash down in Lonedale. Hello, Highway 30 at Highway N, as in Nancy. Look out for an accident there. Southbound 55 is a little crowded on your way down toward Herculaneum. On southbound 270, doing better, heading down toward Ladue Road, where there was an earlier accident. Not much has changed as far as the last week is concerned, and the closures downtown of Interstate 44, eastbound 44, northbound 55, closed at the Poplar Street Bridge. Eastbound 70, westbound 44, you got a detour at Tucker or the Museo Bridge, and we're a little slow either side at 203 on eastbound 5570. I'm Lance Hildebrand. That's your arch traffic.
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16: Izzy, what's going on, man?
17: You know what, Eddie boy? 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Got to get out there and got to do the mowing.
16: Yep, I'll tell you what, when you get done mowing the grass.
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17: 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You never know what you're going to get, except that Fast Eddie's Bon Air. What are we going to get at Fast Eddie's?
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16: 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It's the king of all foods.
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I know it's impossible, but I really wish Dolly Parton could live forever. I mean, I cannot imagine a room that she walks into that she does not completely just brighten up every person's day that's in it. Long live Dolly Parton. That's what I say. Well, I mean, that's what everybody says. That's not a unique thing just to me. Who doesn't like Dolly Parton, for the love of Pete? 84 and a half minutes of commercial-free music. 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

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Bobby Brown there, obviously once a member of the boy band New Edition. 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So we're cruising through 84 and a half minutes of commercial-free music. 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
2: Illinois side, let's start over there a little bit south of Scott Air Force Base, 161 at 158. Got a stall or a crash near that intersection. On the Missouri side, Lindbergh, south of Charbonneer, an accident reported. There's some heavy going on 6440 westbound a little bit, heading out toward Prospect in the 70 and 61 interchange on westbound 6440. Had a crash on Watson near Elm. Also on the Illinois side, you've got a little bit of busyness through that work zone on eastbound 5570 around 203. I'm Lance Hildebrand. That's your Arch Traffic.
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19: And you know what, Eddie boy, I've been pretty busy. 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
18: Do it for St. Louis, do it.
19: Like Mama said, life is like a box of chocolates. You never know what you're going to get, except that Fast Eddie's Bon Air. What are we going to get at Fast Eddie's?
18: Let me get it right. 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
18: 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And it's called the Eddie. It's the king of all foods.
19: Like Mr. Shannon always said, if you're 21 in the mood, come on over to that Clark Bridge and come see Fast Eddie's Bon Air in beautiful Alton, Illinois.
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23: A nice night tonight to dine al fresco. 66, the overnight low with cloudy skies. Tomorrow, a mix of sun and clouds. It might get warm enough in the afternoon for some pop-up showers to occur. 86 for the high tomorrow.
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I hope you have an absolutely stellar weekend. I have legitimately nothing to do this weekend. For the first weekend in a month or so, I'm so excited to do nothing.

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1: On eastbound 64, look for some slow going as you move through that work zone there at 255, heading for 157 in Caseyville. Also, that stall, crash, whatever it was, south of Scott Air Force Base, 161 at 158. That should be out of your way. Remember, downtown, you still got the detours on 44. Eastbound 44, northbound 55. Those drivers have to exit at the Poplar Street Bridge. If you're on eastbound 70, which turns into westbound 44, you got to exit at either Tucker or the Museal Bridge. A couple of accidents reported up north, Lindbergh, south of Charbonnier. Also, Patterson south of Humes. A little busy still. 6440 westbound heading out toward the 70 and 61 interchange. I'm Lance Hildebrand. That's your Arch traffic.
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1: Yeah, maybe give that AC a rest tonight. Get outside, sit on the deck or the patio, or find one to sit on. Cloudy skies, 66 for the overnight low. Tomorrow, we'll see some clouds, we'll see some sun. There is that chance of some widely scattered pop-up showers. Tomorrow's high, 86.
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4: Officially, climatologically, there's 30 plus hours left in spring 2026. We officially transition to summertime Sunday morning at about 3:24 in the morning. So what are the final hours of spring shaping up to be like? Tonight, it's going to be cloudy, 66 for the overnight low. That's really good for St. Louis in mid-June, two-thirds of the way through June, essentially. Tomorrow, some clouds, some sun. There is a chance, a remote chance, but it could happen. Pop-up showers possible, especially in the afternoon. Tomorrow's high, 86 on the last full day of spring.
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